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1: The sights we saw, with jaws on the floor, when discovering Sergeant Pepper. And Pet Sounds too, I think we knew it couldn't get any better. But on it went, ladies and gents, the albums kept on coming. Carole King, Led Zeppelin, those tunes we kept on humming. West Coast Rock, it didn't stop. Jackson, Eagles, Ronstadt. Sticky Fingers, the memory lingers. Dark Side made sure of that. Purple, Joplin kept us rocking at 33 and a third. They're all still there, don't have a care. Just let me have a word. There's a radio show, I think you know. A perfect audio reflection. Saturday at 8, make a date. Bob Lawrence's album collection.

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4: From the Sky News Centre at 2, Sir Keir Starmer disagrees with his former top aide that his team didn't prepare enough for coming into government. That was an argument put forward by recently ex-chief of staff Morgan McSweeney. The outgoing Prime Minister will be replaced by Andy Burnham as Labour leader at a special conference later today. And he insists he has lots to be proud of from his time in office.
5: We've stabilised the economy even though we've got the conflict in Iran going on. Fastest drop in waiting lists for 17 years. Child poverty will be on record numbers that we're lifting out of poverty. That's not just a plan, that is a plan being implemented. None of these things fall from the sky.
4: Legislation is being introduced to ban the sale of high-caffeine energy drinks to under-16s in England. Anna Bates has the details.
6: Ministers call it decisive action to protect the health of children following a consultation towards the end of last year, which we're told showed significant support for an age restriction. It'll apply to drinks containing more than 150 milligrams of caffeine per litre, sold both in-store and online. They won't be available in vending machines either. Tea and coffee will be exempt. It's intended to come into force in April.
4: Experts are recommending the UK government offers anyone 15 years old and over a meningitis B booster vaccine after a deadly outbreak in Kent earlier this year. They advise those who didn't have one as a baby to get two doses. The US has confirmed it's begun a new wave of strikes on Iran for a sixth consecutive night. American officials say it's to further degrade Iranian military capabilities. Thomas Tuchel's blamed England's DNA for their 2-1 World Cup semi-final defeat to Argentina. The manager says while he still believes his side can win a major tournament, they struggled to keep possession under pressure. And England's Daniel Brown is just one shot off the lead after the first round of the Open Golf. He's on 4 under par along with Soon Jae-im of South Korea and just behind the American Jackson Suber at Royal Birkdale. That's the latest. I'm Stevie Schillinglaw.

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5: From the Sky News Centre at 3. Andy Burnham will become Labour leader later today. The former mayor of Greater Manchester has received the support of 369 Labour MPs, making it impossible for any other candidate to challenge him. He'll replace Sir Keir Starmer as Prime Minister, who resigned when he became the MP for Makerfield. Mr Burnham says he wants to focus on the cost of living.
6: If we want to connect politics better with people, well, let's deal with some of the pressures people are under. You know, life has changed for people and it's not necessarily got better. And I think we just need to be relentlessly focused on that.
5: Legislation's being introduced to ban the sale of high-caffeine energy drinks to under-16s in England. It'll apply to drinks containing more than 150 milligrams of caffeine per litre from April. Greater Manchester Police have thanked the public for their help after an escaped prisoner was found in Lancashire. Marwan Juma went missing during a hospital transfer on Tuesday night and is now back in custody. The 20-year-old was convicted of attacking two women earlier this year. Experts are recommending booster jabs at around 15 years old for those who had a meningitis B vaccine as a baby. The move follows a series of outbreaks recently, including one which killed two people in Kent. England manager Thomas Tuchel says he still believes the side can win a major trophy. Joe Rawson reports from the US on his explanation of their World Cup defeat.
7: In an off-microphone briefing given to written reporters after the game, Tuchel confirmed he's 100% committed to staying on despite criticism following the defeat. The German has defended his tactics, insisting the collapse from 1-0 up was not caused by switching to a back five, but by England's inability to keep possession under pressure. Tuchel says controlling the ball isn't in England's DNA. He also pointed to the extreme conditions and heavy travel demands during the tournament.
5: And singer-songwriter Bob Dylan's going on tour and the gigs will be phone-free. Tickets go on sale on Wednesday. That's the latest. I'm Stevie Schillinglaw.

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0: morning returns. Between 9 and 10, hit some headlines from a year gone by.
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1: 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It's appalling grammar.

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Well, I have a suggestion for you. Join me, Helen Mason, tonight from 11 o'clock on the Love Train here on Fantasy Radio. 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
5: From the Sky News Centre at 4. Sir Keir Starmer says he's leaving Downing Street with pride as Andy Burnham prepares to become Labour leader this afternoon. The outgoing PM will hand over the keys to Downing Street on Monday, and he insists he's leaving the country in a better shape than when he took over. But former Conservative Chancellor Kwasi Kwarteng says Sir Keir Starmer hasn't admitted making any mistakes.
6: Not once. You'd think the Labour Party was in a wonderful position, even though, you know, they're 10 points at least, maybe 15 in some polls, lower than they were when he was elected. You wouldn't have remembered that they lost 60% of the councillors that they contested just 2 months ago.
5: Legislation's being introduced to ban the sale of high-caffeine energy drinks to under-16s in England. Anna Bates has the details.
7: Ministers call it decisive action to protect the health of children following a consultation towards the end of last year, which we're told showed significant support for an age restriction. It'll apply to drinks containing more than 150 milligrams of caffeine per litre, sold both in-store and online. They won't be available in vending machines either. Tea and coffee will be exempt. It's intended to come into force in April.
5: It's been recommended teenagers from 15 in the UK should be offered a vaccine on the NHS to protect against meningitis B. The advice follows a series of recent outbreaks, one of which left two teenagers dead in Kent. Greater Manchester Police have thanked the public for their help after an escaped prisoner was found in Lancashire. Marwan Juma went missing during a hospital transfer on Tuesday night and is now back in custody. The 20-year-old was convicted of attacking two women earlier this year. A consumer group has found supermarket inflation has risen for the first time in more than a year, which say it increased from 2.4% in May to 2.6% in June. And Thomas Tuchel's blamed England's DNA for their 2-1 World Cup semi-final defeat to Argentina. The manager says the side can still win a major tournament, but they struggle to keep possession under pressure. That's the latest. I'm Stevie Schillinglaw.

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5: From the Sky News Centre at 5. Andy Burnham will become Labour leader this lunchtime. The former mayor of Greater Manchester has received the support of 369 Labour MPs, making it impossible for any other candidates to challenge him. He'll replace Sir Keir Starmer as Prime Minister, who resigned when he became the MP for Makerfield. And Mr Burnham says he wants to focus on the cost of living.
6: If we want to connect politics better with people, well, let's deal with some of the pressures people are under. You know, life has changed for people and it's not necessarily got better. And I think we just need to be relentlessly focused on that.
5: Donald Trump says the Chinese government had a leading role in rigging the 2020 US election, which he lost to Democrat Joe Biden. The president says Beijing acquired around 220 million American voter files, including names and addresses. The Chinese ambassador in Washington says they have never and will never interfere in US elections. Our correspondent James Matthews says the claims lack credibility.
7: For a president to stand up and make serious allegations like he has done, it's surprising to me that he didn't present substantial evidence there and then. That would have carried a credibility that right now we don't have without having full sight of all the documents unredacted, and many of them are redacted.
5: A murder investigation has been launched after a man was found with serious injuries in North Lanarkshire. Police Scotland say 45-year-old John McGonagall was discovered at a property in Cumbernauld on Wednesday morning. Legislation is being introduced to ban the sale of high-caffeine energy drinks to under-16s in England. It'll apply to drinks containing more than 150 milligrams of caffeine per litre from April. England manager Thomas Tuchel has blamed the country's football DNA for their World Cup exit. He's hit back at critics of his tactics in the 2-1 semi-final defeat to holders Argentina. But Tuchel insists he's committed to the role and taking the team into Euro 2028. And singer-songwriter Bob Dylan's going on tour across the UK and the gigs will be phone-free. Tickets go on sale on Wednesday. That's the latest. I'm Stevie Shillinglaw.

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0: could do with hearing some good old tunes. You know, songs everybody knows the words to. 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
0: Hey, it's Barnsley. I like Barnsley. I've been listening to him on the radio for years, but I don't want to hear new songs today. If only I had a time machine, I could go back and hear all those songs I used to listen to years ago again.
2: Now then, come over here. Look at this.
0: Who are you?
2: You realise that what I'm about to do is going to be appallingly dangerous.
0: What are you going to do?
2: Now, here comes the tricky part. You see this? Well, this is the time setting. That's critical to a billionth part of a nanosecond. You see?
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0: I've gone back in time. I'm not too sure about these platform shoes I'm wearing. And the flares don't look very good either. Hang on a minute. That was Barnsley. How long time have I been on the radio?
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0: Okay, it's a slight exaggeration, but if you want to hear retro music, all you need to do is just turn your radio on Friday at 9 here at DHB... 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

0: you very much. 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
0: Okay, but you have to help me. 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

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I'm Andy Henley, and you can join me from 2. I start off with a whole hour of anthems, officially the best songs in the world being played in devices every Monday between 2 and 3. 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And if that's not enough, your chance to choose an extra long version of one of your favourite songs from back in the day, we dig into the vaults of the Fantasy Radio 12-inch collection. 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
4: From the Sky News Centre at 6. Andy Burnham will officially take over as Labour leader this lunchtime. The Makerfield MP will replace Sir Keir Starmer, who insists he's leaving the country in better shape than when he took over. But former Conservative Chancellor Kwasi Kwarteng says Sir Keir hasn't admitted making any mistakes.
5: Not once. You'd think the Labour Party was in a wonderful position, even though, you know, they're 10 points at least, maybe 15 in some polls, lower than they were when he was elected. You wouldn't have remembered that they lost 60% of the councillors that they contested just 2 months ago.
4: Donald Trump has accused China of committing election fraud in the US in 2020. The president claims Beijing wanted him to lose the vote and alleged the country tried to manufacture illegal ballots for Joe Biden. Mr. Trump says China carried out the largest compromise of election data in history.
6: That information includes names, addresses, phone numbers, political party preferences, and other sensitive data that would be needed to register to vote and engage in other nefarious activities, which is exactly what was happening.
4: Chinese officials deny the claims. A woman has died after a suspected hit and run in North Belfast. 24-year-old Raven Adams was killed in the early hours of yesterday morning. A driver is being questioned. Supermarket inflation has risen for the first time in more than a year. The rate at which prices are going up increased from 2.4% in May to 2.6% in June. Around 4 out of every 100 obese people are likely to be unemployed solely because of their weight. Research from the University of York has found the overall employment rate was 75.5% for people with BMIs over 30. And Harry Kane says he has an empty feeling in his stomach after England were knocked out of the World Cup. The Three Lions captains posted on social media saying the side will keep pushing after their 2-1 semi-final defeat to Argentina. That's the latest. I'm Tanya Snow.

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So what's your favourite? Will it be ABBA? Or ZZ Top? A to Z on a Monday night, 9 till 11 on Fantasy Radio.

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4: The Sky News Centre at 7. On the day he's replaced as leader of the Labour Party, Sir Keir Starmer's been listing what he sees are his big achievements in office, including stabilising the economy and reducing NHS waiting lists. Andy Burnham officially takes over at a special Labour conference later and becomes Prime Minister on Monday. Sir Keir says he's looking forward to his next role.
5: I will now happily spend more time with Vic and the kids. I leave probably the most high-profile job in the country to the most important, which is to be the best dad I can to my kids, the best husband I can to my wife.
4: The US president claims China rigged the 2020 election by manipulating votes. A 2021 investigation by his own CIA director found no evidence of foreign interference, but Donald Trump claims that was part of the conspiracy.
6: Members of the deep state in our intelligence agency worked to actively suppress and downplay information about the extent of China's sinister election meddling, covering it up from both the president and the American people like nobody thought was possible.
4: China denies involvement. A 22-year-old driver has been arrested after a woman was killed in a suspected hit and run in North Belfast. Raven Adams, who was 24, was killed after being struck by a car in the York Street area in the early hours of yesterday. Greater Manchester Police have thanked the public for their help after an escaped prisoner was found in Lancashire. Marwan Juma, who's 20, was convicted of attacking two women earlier this year. MPs have warned that tough access to legal aid is creating an unacceptably high risk of miscarriages of justice. The Justice Committee says as many as half of defendants in magistrates' court cases where they face prison could be appearing without help of a lawyer. And Thomas Tuchel has blamed England's football DNA for their World Cup exit. The Three Lions German manager has hit back at critics of his tactics in their 2-1 semi-final defeat to holders Argentina. That's the latest.
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8: 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Wake up.

0: A very, very good morning. Welcome along to Friday. We made it the end of the week. It's Friday, 17th of July. And thank you for starting your day with us here at Fantasy Radio. Barnsley with you on your breakfast show through until 10 as normal. And a big thank you to young Tom for another great selection of tunes on board the Overnight Express. And Tom back to do it all over again later on, surprisingly, from midnight. Between now and then, a busy day lined up to entertain you here on Fantasy Radio. We're on 97FM. We are also available on DAB Digital Radio across West Wiltshire and around planet Earth online. So you can find us pretty much anywhere. On the breakfast show this morning then, we'll have all our regular features between now and 10, our mystery hour between 9 and 10, hits and headlines from a year gone by. We'll take a look at the front pages of today's national papers, as well as taking a look through the Devizes diary. We'll focus on the 17th of July, find a few nuggets from the days gone by. You can drop into your conversation, impress your work colleagues or your friends over coffee later this morning, or in the beer garden later on today, or maybe the snuggery. And of course, around 7:30, we'll have our morning riddle to tease the grey sows for the final time this week, because the weekend's getting ever closer. And our top news team for this morning, consisting of Stevie Shillinglaw, Kat Suave and Colin Beasley, bringing us all the best and all the latest from the worlds of business, entertainment and sports.
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0: Today we'll see another hot day. Sunny to start. This afternoon will remain dry and sunny for most. However, the odd shower will also develop in one or two spots as the mercury heads towards 29 degrees. This evening will turn dry and tonight will remain dry with clear skies for most and just a few patches of cloud drifting in for some later on as the temperature falls to around 13 overnight. And Saturday will be a dry and sunny day for most. Later on, partially cloudy and showers are possible in the evening. Temperatures slightly down on today, however, it will still feel very warm at 26 degrees. That's the way it's looking across Devizes and Mid-Wiltshire.

9 minutes after 7, Friday morning. The sun climbing nicely over the rooftops across the marketplace here in Devizes. As we head nicely towards the weekend, no more alarm clocks, and the forecast not looking too bad for the weekend. We'll take our first look at the roads and the rails after DePauw.

0: The lovely Carol Decker, or as Dr. Provis would say, nice girl, nice girl. To Pow. On the charts back in the 80s. I Will Be With You. 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
0: Starting first of all with the region's departure boards for Westbury, Chippenham and Pusey. Not too bad a picture, to be fair. Just one cancellation currently on the boards, and that's at Westbury. The 8 o'clock service for Cardiff Central has been cancelled. Otherwise, looking very healthy on the boards. And over in Pusey, the ticket office there remains closed. Turning our attention to the roads for this Friday morning. Temporary traffic lights due to ongoing water mains work on Pans Lane between Edward Road and Serum Drive. Bollards Hill remains closed over at Sean Cleeve for water main work. That's between Pouch Lane at Sean Cleeve and the A361 High Street and Sean. Melksham, you'll find temporary traffic lights on Spa Road due to electricity work at Snowbury Lane. And Derry Hill, there's temporary traffic lights due to roadworks on the A4 New Road. From Studley Lane to the A342 Old Derry Hill. Looking at the traffic sensors around the region at the moment, all looking very, very quiet across town. A little traffic over on the nursery at Dunkirk Hill, and there's a few people stopping to grab some sandwiches at the Spa Shop on the Bath Road, otherwise quiet.
4: England manager Thomas Tuchel says he still believes the current side can win a major trophy. Joe Rawson reports from the US on his explanation of their World Cup semi-final defeat to Argentina.
5: In an off-microphone briefing given to written reporters after the game, Tuchel confirmed he's 100% committed to staying on despite criticism following the defeat. The German has defended his tactics, insisting the collapse from 1-0 up was not caused by switching to a back five, but by England's inability to keep possession under pressure. Tuchel says controlling the ball isn't in England's DNA. He also pointed to the extreme conditions and heavy travel demands during the tournament.
4: A number of British golfers are looking to build on their strong starts in today's second round of the Open. England's Daniel Brown is on 4 under par, just one shot off American leader Jackson Suber at Royal Birkdale. Robert McIntyre is a stroke further back, with defending champion Scottie Scheffler part of a group on 2 under. Rory McIlroy aims to fight back from 2 over par.
6: I struggled the first few holes to get the speed of the greens, felt like they were very inconsistent, just because of, like, you know, some parts of the greens are still alive and growing and other parts have went really, like, dead.
4: England's cricketers have set up a series decider with India after a 4-wicket win in the second one-day international. Joe Root's unbeaten 99 helped the hosts pass their victory target of 234 with 35 balls to spare in Cardiff. The two teams face a winner-takes-all clash at Lord's on Sunday. And Lewis Hamilton could end the weekend back in second place in the Formula One drivers' standings. The seven-time world champion goes into today's practice sessions for the Belgian Grand Prix just 7 points off George Russell, who currently occupies that position. Title holder Lando Norris knows he cannot start Sunday's race in Spa any higher than 11th after receiving a grid penalty.
0: Thank you, Colin.

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0: summer of 1977. Top 10 here for Smokey. It's Your Life. Nothing to do with Eamon Andrews or a big red book. None of the above. Good morning, welcome along. It's a sunny Friday morning, looking forward to the weekend. And so is Sunny Jim, now finished for the summer period. 6 weeks of doing nothing. Very nice as well. Some schools broken up already. Of course, many due to finish next week for the start of the summer holidays. Very good morning if you have just switched on. Welcome along to Fantasy Radio. Great to have your company this Friday morning. On the way, we've got the 7:30 news headlines, and of course, then we'll have the riddle. But before all of that,
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0: Supermarket inflation has jumped slightly and there's been a rise in job vacancies. Stevie Shillinglaw has all the detail.
4: There's a warning workers are being exposed to higher prices, threatening a renewed cost of living squeeze. The Work Foundation say households face rising energy bills, stalling wage growth and a weakening labour market. Research has found some businesses aren't providing any cost of living support. A consumer group says supermarket inflation has risen for the first time in more than a year, which found it increased from 2.4% in May to 2.6% in June. Vacancies for delivery drivers and couriers, actors, entertainers and pest control officers showed the biggest increase in recent weeks. The Recruitment and Employment Confederation says there were a total of 1.7 million job adverts in June. That's a 9% rise from May. And changes to sick and maternity pay as well as unfair dismissal will pose the biggest challenges for businesses. ACAS found more than one in three employers think the new Day One rights will be the toughest part of the Employment Rights Act to implement.
0: Thank you, Stevie.
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to believe that's 30 years old. Go back to 1996, Kim Wilde. I swear. 7:30 Friday morning, let's take a look at the latest local, national and international news headlines for this hour. Andy Burnham will officially become Labour leader today. The Makerfield MP will be confirmed in the role at a special party conference in central London before taking over as Prime Minister next week. He is expected to promise to be unashamedly Labour in his government policies. Donald Trump's been accused of using a public address to make totally bogus claims on interference in the 2020 US election. The president claims China committed fraud by rigging the vote, which it strenuously denies. His own intelligence experts previously found no evidence. A woman has died after a hit-and-run crash in North Belfast. A man was also injured when they were struck by a car yesterday morning. A 22-year-old driver is now in custody. And firefighters are spending a third day tackling a major wildfire in the Cairngorms. A number of homes and businesses have been closed and evacuated as a safety precaution. And we could see a bumper butterfly season this summer. Wildlife experts say after a warm, dry spring, with the occasional heavy rain also helping to create the ideal conditions for breeding and caterpillar growth. Details on those and other stories on the way with our news update at 8 o'clock this morning. In local news headlines, we need somewhere to buy our pants. Tesco Superstore plans reveal town's plight, and the town's brazen land grab looks set to backfire. And alleged murder victim followed ex-girlfriend with killer to a forest, a court has been told. You can read more on those and other stories in the local news centre, fantasyradio.co.uk. Weather-wise today, another hot day. Dry and sunny to start. This afternoon will remain dry and sunny for the most part. However, the odd shower cannot be ruled out as the mercury heads towards 29 degrees today. Stand by with your notepad and your crayon. The riddle on the way after Shania Twain.

0: Current offering from Shania Twain from the new releases record box, just over my right shoulder. Current offering is called Dirty Rosie. Good morning, it's 7.35, 25 minutes away from 8 o'clock, which means just one thing on a weekday morning between Monday and Friday, and that's the time for the riddle. So don your thinking cap, engage the grey cells, grab the notepad and your crayon and stand by for this. Can you answer the riddle this morning? I'm used once and then gone forever. What am I? 07520 619181. Text or WhatsApp with your name, please. Or if it's easier, you're welcome to email via the website fantasyradio.co.uk if you have any idea to the answer this morning for our riddle. There are a few options, but there's one written on my notepad that I'm looking for, so I'm going to be fairly strict this morning and stick with what's on the notepad. I'm used once and then gone forever. What am I?
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0: Find out which sporting star will be on Fortnite and the music legends going on tour. Kat Suave joins us with all the details.
3: Jessie Nelson broke down in tears when asking the former health secretary Wes Streeting to roll out a life-changing screening for spinal muscular atrophy. It's now been announced all newborns in England will be tested for it from the end of the year. Giles Lomax is the chief executive of SMA UK.
4: Rather than symptoms appearing and children being symptomatic and coming to hospital, you're now actually being able to diagnose, treat way before any symptoms appear, and those children can now grow up to have completely normal development.

0: Niren are among the stars facing tense and tough situations in the upcoming series of Time. The hit drama explores the realities of the UK prison system. The third season will examine young offender institutions and the impact locking up teenagers has on them and their families. And singer-songwriter Bob Dylan's going on tour. The 85-year-old's announced dates in Blackpool, Sheffield, Bournemouth and Birmingham, plus five in London. The gigs will be phone-free.
1: Thank you, Kat. Living a better life. 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I'm used once and then gone forever. Morning, Lawrence. It could be a surprise, or it could be a stamp, but it's not. I'm used once, then gone forever. What am I?

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0: That is a great memory. Taking us back to the spring of 1964. And Millie, My Boy Lollipop. A very good morning to you. It's a Friday. End of the week. We've made it. Heading towards the weekend. And the weather looks very good across the weekend. Before that, we've got the rest of the breakfast show this morning with our mystery hour between 9 and 10. Hits and headlines from a year gone by. Then it's the turn of our very own style icon, Mike Linford, looking after you. Also looking his very best in this season's summer look. Keeping you company from 10 through until 12. Feel Good Friday. Giving you some clues to a very well-known celebrity person. And then from 12, the new boy, Ian Rowe, looking after you and serving your packed lunch through until 2. When Dr. Probus will take over with the afternoon show and the afternoon quiz. And then at 5 o'clock, be in the little cupboard under the stairs to do a quick change, come out wearing his conductor's hat, ready to take on Drive Time live from 5, assisting you home with all the latest traffic and travel, business news, entertainment news. And then on the 7 o'clock on a Friday, it's Friday Night Live, Mark Lister. In the chair, keeping your company through until 9. Then Andy Henley with his retro radio show. And to complete our lineup for a Friday, Helen Mason will be here from 11 through till midnight. 1 hour of hand-picked love songs to welcome you on board the love train. All the way through until midnight. Then Tom will be along to take you through the wee small hours on the Overnight Express.
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0: Talking of express trains, just look at the region's departure boards for this Friday morning. Not looking too bad at all, to be fair, for Westbury, Chippenham or Pusey. One cancellation, the 8 o'clock service Westbury to Cardiff Central has been cancelled this morning. And then a couple of trains running a minute or three behind time, but no major delays on the rails this morning. And traffic looking very light at the minute around the region. Looking at the traffic sensors, traffic starting to build on the London Road, either side of Windsor Drive, but moving very well there this morning. And a similar picture on Southbroom Road, Nursteed Road, Gainsdale, Escort Street. All busy, but moving fairly well. No major delays. A little slow on Dunkirk Hill coming up onto the nursery. And looking further afield, some traffic starting the queue now around regular pinch points on the A350 at Yarnbrook, West Ashton, Stony Gutter and Symington. But the queue's much shorter than a normal day, because I'm sure a lot of you work from home on a Friday now. That's what the traffic situation would imply anyway. Looking good at the moment. Take a look into the Devizes diary after Tom Grennan. A track called Higher.

0: a young man from Bedford. Tom Grennan. Between You and Me, one of Sylvia's favourites. Going Higher. Good morning.
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0: If you have nothing planned for this evening, a couple of ideas, some things that might be of interest, if you're quick. Devizes Music Academy present their student showcase tonight at the Town Hall. Doors open at 6, show gets underway at 7 o'clock, and it's going to be an unforgettable evening of live music as the talented students of the Academy take to the stage. 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Coming up on 5 to 8 on this Friday morning, the 17th of July. Let's take a look at the front pages of today's national papers in no particular order. Ministers have signed off some £153 million in aid for Pakistan, despite the country refusing to take back a grooming gang boss, according to reports in the Daily Mail this morning. England's football stars have vowed to find the missing piece which will deliver victory at the 2028 Euros after the loss to Argentina in their World Cup semi-final. That's the lead story in The Sun this morning. The International Monetary Fund has warned incoming Prime Minister Andy Burnham that the UK cannot afford a fresh spending binge and the government should be very selective in accommodating new demands. That's the lead story for the Daily Telegraph. Andy Burnham is facing a revolt from his core support on the Labour left against his plans to support Shabana Mahood instead of Ed Miliband as Chancellor. That's the lead story in the Times. And fury has been growing after Argentinian Premier League stars insulted Falklands war veterans by parading a banner claiming the islands belong to the South American country. That's the lead story in the Daily Mirror this morning. And a headline, The Final Insult. And finally, Falklands war hero Simon Weston has criticised a childish and petulant stunt by Argentine footballers who waved a banner claiming ownership of the islands after the players beat England at the World Cup. His story in the Daily Express this morning. Up to date with the latest on the front pages. News next for 8 o'clock and taking us there, Craig David.

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5: From the Sky News Centre at 8, Andy Burnham will officially take over as Labour leader this lunchtime. The Makerfield MP will replace Keir Starmer, who insists he's leaving the country in better shape than when he took over. But former Conservative Chancellor Kwasi Kwarteng says Keir hasn't admitted making any mistakes.
6: Not once. You'd think the Labour Party was in a wonderful position, even though, you know, they're 10 points at least, maybe 15 in some polls, lower than they were when he was elected. You wouldn't have remembered that they lost 60% of the councillors that they contested just 2 months ago.
5: Donald Trump has been accused of using a public address to make totally bogus claims of interference in the 2020 US election. The president says China committed fraud by rigging the vote, which it strenuously denies. A woman has died after a hit-and-run crash in North Belfast. A man was also injured when they were struck by a car yesterday morning. A 22-year-old driver is in custody. Firefighters are spending a third day tackling a major wildfire in the Cairngorms. A number of homes and businesses have been closed and evacuated as a safety precaution. A study's found supermarket inflation has risen for the first time in more than a year, which found it increased from 2.4% in May to 2.6% in June. Last month, Sainsbury's chief executive said grocery inflation had been lower than expected, but warned about significant cost pressures across food supply chains. Rob Lilly-Jones is from the Consumer Group.
7: We're seeing external factors like the conflict in Iran, of course, that is putting pressure on supply chains and our ability to move food and produce around easily, and that is clearly having a big impact.
5: And Kim Kardashian has paid tributes to her grandmother for showing her how to be a hard-working businesswoman following her death aged 91. Mary Jo Campbell, known as MJ, occasionally appeared across the family's reality TV shows. That's the latest. I'm Tanya Snacks.
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0: recent delivery to the new releases record box just over my right shoulder. The current offering from Brandon Flowers and a track called Plans. Always good to have a plan, if only a skeleton plan. Always good to have somewhere to start. A very, very good morning. Welcome along. Hour two of Friday morning's breakfast show right here on Fantasy Radio. All about devices. And a very good morning to Torbin Six. Good morning to Joanne. And good morning to Keith, getting our riddle right this morning. Excuse me. And Paul Lawrence. Paul Lawrence has been on fire for the last, well, several days, to be honest. First one in like a coiled cobra, spot on target. But this morning, I think the week's taken its toll, and Lawrence is ready for the weekend. Morning, Mark. Could it be a surprise? Sorry. Could it be a stamp? Good idea again, but no. How about a slice of cake? It could be, but it's not. How about your breath? No, none of the above. All good answers. Unfortunately, all of them incorrect. Not what's written on the notepad here. Our riddle for this morning, if you want to get involved, you are more than welcome. The riddle is, I'm used once and then I'm gone forever. What am I? You can get involved via the text or the WhatsApp, 07520 619181. Remember to pop your name on there, please. Or you can email via the website, fantasyradio.co.uk. And if you should get the answer, you go onto the list. And then once you're on the list, end of the month, you are in the draw to win a very exclusive, not available online in any shops across the land, a very exclusive Big Breakfast firm round thing for getting the riddle right. Just a little something to say thank you. All right, the riddle this morning, I'm used once and then gone forever. What am I?
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0: We're in for another hot day today, a dry, sunny start to the day. And the afternoon will remain dry and sunny for the most part. However, the odd shower may also develop in one or two spots as the mercury heads towards 29 degrees today. This evening will turn dry, and tonight will remain dry with clear skies for most, and just a few patches of cloud drifting in for a few later on. Overnight low, down to 13 degrees. And Saturday will be a dry, sunny for the most. Later on, though, patchy cloud will develop. The showers are possible in the evening. Temperatures slightly down on today, however, it will still feel very warm at 26 degrees across Devizes and Mid-Wiltshire.

So our riddle for this Friday morning: I'm used once, and then gone forever. What am I? You can text, you can WhatsApp, or you can email. We're bringing the answer just after the 8:30 news headlines. In the meanwhile, here's Rodney

0: Rod Stewart ably assisted by The Temptations and the Motown song. 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
0: Starting with the region's departure boards for Westbury, Chippenham and Pusey. Looking very good this morning. No reported cancellations. And reminder, the ticket office over at Pusey Station remains closed. Turning our attention to the roads. You'll find temporary traffic lights due to ongoing water main work. Pans Lane between Edward Road and Serum Drive. Bollard's Hill over at St Cleeve currently closed due to water main work between Pouch Lane and the A361 High Street in Scenes. Temporary traffic lights due to ongoing electricity work over Melksham on Spa Road at Snowbury Lane. And temporary traffic lights on the A4 New Road, Derry Hill, from Studley Lane to the A342 Old Derry Hill. Looking at traffic sensors around town, traffic looking pretty light either side of Windsor Drive over on the London Road. A little slow though coming down the London Road towards Brickley Lane. Escort Street looking slow. You're going to join the queue there just on the far side of the Canal Bridge coming down towards St James Church, and busy around the centre of town.
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0: As we head towards 8:15, good morning to Colin Beasley, who joins us with this morning's sports news.
3: England manager Thomas Tuchel says he still believes the current side can win a major trophy. Joe Rawson reports from the US on his explanation of their World Cup semi-final defeat to Argentina.
4: In an off-microphone briefing given to written reporters after the game, Tuchel confirmed he's 100% committed to staying on despite criticism following the defeat. The German has defended his tactics, insisting the collapse from 1-0 up was not caused by switching to a back five, but by England's inability to keep possession under pressure. Tuchel says controlling the ball isn't in England's DNA. He also pointed to the extreme conditions and heavy travel demands during the tournament.
3: A number of British golfers are looking to build on their strong starts in today's second round of the Open. England's Daniel Brown is on 4 under par, just one shot off American leader Jackson Suber at Royal Birkdale. Robert McIntyre is a stroke further back, with defending champion Scottie Scheffler part of a group on 2 under. Rory McIlroy aims to fight back from 2 over par.
5: I struggled the first few holes to get the speed of the greens, felt like they were very inconsistent just because of, like, you know, some parts of the greens are still alive and growing and other parts have went really, like, dead.
3: England's cricketers have set up a series decider with India after a 4-wicket win in the second one-day international. Joe Root's unbeaten 99 helped the hosts pass their victory target of 234 with 35 balls to spare in Cardiff. The two teams face a winner-takes-all clash at Lord's on Sunday. And Lewis Hamilton could end the weekend back in second place in the Formula One drivers' standings. The 7-time world champion goes into today's practice sessions for the Belgian Grand Prix just 7 points off George Russell, who currently occupies that position. Title holder Lando Norris knows he cannot start Sunday's race in Spa any higher than 11th after receiving a grid penalty.
0: Thank you, Colin. Up to date at 8:17. Good morning to Lee, joining Joanne, Torben Six and Keith. Our riddle this morning: I'm used once and then gone forever. What am I?

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0: we're liking that. A recent arrival to the new releases record box from Lainey Wilson and John Mayer. Phone Keys Wallets. Now, if you were tuned in earlier, we mentioned that school's due to break up next week across the county. Some already finishing this week. And a suggestion, if you have youngsters, you're looking for things to keep them occupied, so it may be of interest. The largest maize in the south, currently open at Lower Fields Farm over at Byston Lane in Cote. Open on Wednesdays, Thursdays, Saturdays and Sundays through until Sunday the 20th of September. They open from 10 in the morning to 4 in the afternoon each day. And it's summer holiday fun for all the family. There's routes for all ages and there's also lots to see, including farm animals, tractors and machinery. There'll also be a farm and wildlife quiz, farm fresh foods, drinks and ice cream. And you're also welcome to take along your own picnic. Tickets are available on the gate or can be booked in advance through eventbrite.co.uk. Priced at £8.50 for adults and £5 for ages 3 to 14. With 2 years and 2 years and under going free. Maybe you're interested if you have some little ones to occupy as the schools break up for the summer of 2026. You'll find more information, of course, in Devise's diary. And also, while you're over on the website, check out the community page as well.
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0: Supermarket inflation's jumped slightly and there's been a rise in job vacancies. Stevie Shillinglaw joins us with all the detail.
3: There's a warning workers are being exposed to higher prices, threatening a renewed cost of living squeeze. The Work Foundation say households face rising energy bills, stalling wage growth and a weakening labour market. Research has found some businesses aren't providing any cost of living support. A consumer group says supermarket inflation has risen for the first time in more than a year, which found it increased from 2.4% in May to 2.6% in June. Vacancies for delivery drivers and couriers, actors, entertainers and pest control officers showed the biggest increase in recent weeks. The Recruitment and Employment Confederation says there were a total of 1.7 million job adverts in June. That's a 9% rise from May. And changes to sick and maternity pay as well as unfair dismissal will pose the biggest challenges for businesses. ACAS found more than one in three employers think the new day one rights will be the toughest part of the Employment Rights Act to implement.
0: Thank you, Stevie. Living a better life. Up to date at 8:27. I'm used once and then gone forever. What am I? Answer on the way after the headlines, and they follow Dolly Parton on Fantasy Radio. Good morning. Tumble.

the Queen of Country on a Friday morning here on Fantasy Radio. Dolly Parton, 9 to 5. Actually, it's 8:30. Let's take a look at the latest local, national and international news headlines. Andy Burnham will officially become the new Labour leader later, before replacing Sir Keir Starmer as Prime Minister next week. In a speech, the former Greater Manchester Mayor is expected to say his government will have the courage to fix the big things that politics has neglected. A man's been charged under the National Security Act for allegedly assisting the Iranian intelligence service. A 39-year-old from Liverpool has been arrested in Birmingham on Wednesday. And Donald Trump's used a primetime TV address to claim China meddled with the 2020 US election. A previous intelligence assessment found no evidence of that during the presidential race, which he lost to Joe Biden. Firefighters are spending a third day tackling a major wildfire, which has led to evacuations in the Cairngorms. It started near Nethy Bridge late on Wednesday morning and spread to cover an area of around 6 kilometres by yesterday afternoon. Details on those and other stories on the way with our news update from the Sky News Centre at 9 o'clock. And in local news headlines, you'll find drivers warned of delays as a key road through the county is due to close for maintenance, and town's brazen land grab looks set to backfire, and alleged murder victim followed ex-girlfriend with killer to a forest, a court has been told. You can read more on those and other stories in the local news centre, fantasyradio.co.uk. Weather-wise today, it's going to be hot day, dry and sunny to start. This afternoon will remain dry and sunny for the most part. However, the odd shower may develop in one or two places as we head towards 29 degrees today. Fantasy Radio. Lawrence, if anyone's in need of a coffee, you are my friend.

0: Recent offering from Jack Savaretti. I hear you calling.
1: Hello. Hello.
0: Oh dear. Right then, let's do it. 8:35, 25 minutes to 9. Friday morning, heading nicely towards the weekend. Our riddle for this Friday morning. I'm used once, then gone forever. What am I? Poor Lawrence. I feel sorry this morning for young Lawrence. He's been on the ball for days and days and days. First in a few occasions, several occasions actually. This morning, the spark is gone. I think he's run out of the Colombian coffee, personally. Lawrence came in just before the news headlines. Just past the churchyard. Could the riddle be a coffin? Used once and then gone forever. It could be, but it's not. Neither is it your breath. It's nothing to do with cake or stamps or surprises. Well done this morning. Sorry, I mustn't laugh. Well done this morning to Torben Six. Well done to Joanne. Well done to Lee. And well done to Keith getting the answer right this morning. The answer was a match. That was the answer this morning. Quite simply, used once, then gone forever. What am I? A match.
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0: Find out which sporting star will be on Fortnite and a music legend's going on tour. Kat Suave joins us with all the detail.
4: Jesse Nelson broke down in tears when asking the former Health Secretary Wes Streeting to roll out a life-changing screening for spinal muscular atrophy. It's now been announced all newborns in England will be tested for it from the end of the year. Giles Lomax is the Chief Executive of SMA UK.
5: Rather than symptoms appearing and children being symptomatic and coming to hospital, you're now actually being able to diagnose, treat way before any symptoms appear. And those children can now grow up to have completely normal development pathways.
4: The former Little Mix stars campaign is part of a new Prime Video documentary out today. Sir David Beckham will soon be available as a playable character on the hit video game Fortnite. The former England captain, famous for his free kicks, will be available as part of the Icon series from Saturday. The 51-year-old has previously appeared in other video games, most notably across EA's FIFA football franchise. David Tennant, Joe Joyner and Siobhan Finneran are among the stars facing tense and tough situations in the upcoming series of Time. The hit drama explores the realities of the UK prison system. The third season will examine young offender institutions and the impact locking up teenagers has on them and their families. And singer-songwriter Bob Dylan's going on tour. The 85-year-old's announced dates in Blackpool, Sheffield, Bournemouth and Birmingham, plus five in London. The gigs will be phone-free.
0: Thank you, Kat. 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

0: A great memory from the days of the Dan set. If you don't know what a Dan set is, ask Mum and Dad. I'm sure they'd tell you. Good morning. It's a sunny Friday morning, heading nicely towards the weekend. And there you have the Beatles and the classic Ticket to Ride. So, the Breakfast Show continues. Our Mystery Hour on the way after the news at 9. Hits and headlines from a year gone by. Teasing the grey sounds, you want to get involved, maybe the tunes or the headlines might nudge a memory or two. You're more than welcome. 10 o'clock on a Friday, it's the Feel Good Friday programme, hosted by our very own style icon, Mike Linford, taking up residence in the studio. In the best fashion from the summer season of 2026, bringing you some fine tunes, some cheeky chat, and some clues to a very well-known celebrity-type person through until 12. Then it's the turn of the new boy, Ian Rowe, looking after you on Packed Lunch for a Friday. Teasing the Grey Sounds, a little quiz tucked in there. And looking into the Devices diary. And playing some great music across your lunchtime. 2 o'clock. Dr. Provis throws open the surgery doors on a sunny Friday afternoon. Plays you some top tunes through until 5, along with an afternoon quiz. Then he dives into the cupboard under the stairs, does a quick change, and comes out wearing his conductor's hat to host Drive Time, assisting you home with the very latest traffic and travel, business news, entertainment news, local, national, international headlines through until 7. And then, being a Friday, it's Friday Night Live, hosted by Mark Lester. Keeping you company for 2 hours through until 9. Andy Henley here with his retro radio show, stirring up the memory pot for you through until 11. Then Helen Mason will welcome you warmly aboard the Love Train with 1 hour of handpicked love songs to keep you company through until midnight. And then we all change and hop on board the Overnight Express. And Tom will take you through the night with another great selection of tunes through until 8 in the morning, when it'll be the turn of Tim to host breakfast for you for a Saturday morning.
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0: Looking very, very healthy on the region's departure boards this morning for Westbury, Chippenham and Pusey. No reported cancellations, just a couple of trains running a minute or three behind time. No major delays on the rails, which is good news. And a reminder also that the ticket office at Pusey Station remains closed this morning. Turning our attention to the traffic sensors around town. Traffic described as moderate this morning, it would be a fair assessment. The London Road looking quite good around Windsor Drive. Come down the London Road towards Brickley Lane. Now you're going to join the back of the queue just between the police headquarters and the Canal Bridge down towards Brickley Lane. Looking slow then onto Escort Street. Busy on the junction there with South Broom Road, Nursteed Road, Gaines Lane. All looking pretty slow around there at the minute. And looking fairly slow on Northgate Street, outbound from the SO Garage up towards the nursery. Looking fairly slow. And also coming in on the Bath Road from High Lawns up towards the nursery, and queuing on Dunkirk Hill as well. Further afield, traffic not looking too bad around Yarnbrook, West Ashton and at Semington, and also moving well on the Melksham Bypass. Just gone 10 to 9, it's a Friday morning. Turn of Brian Adams

0: sound advice from Brian Adams on this sunny Friday morning. Make up your mind. I say that quite loudly, quite a lot when I'm driving. Also, indicators will be good. We digress. Good morning, if you have just joined us, welcome along. Brian Adams, make up your mind. That'll wake you up.
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0: Now, an event coming up next week, which we're very excited about here at Fantasy Radio, because our very own Mark Jones is involved with this. Next Thursday, 23rd of July, here in the marketplace. By the Market Cross, the Town Council are holding a Town Crier competition. It all gets underway at 10 o'clock. There will be judges and a number of entries for the competition, which will be compared by our very own Mark Jones. Being Market Day, they hope there will be a good crowd to listen to the auditions. Oh, yay! Speaking of which, looking forward to Mark joining us Thursday morning, a little preamble before 10 o'clock news to set the scene of what's going to be happening on the Market Square. Very excited about that. Another event taking place next Thursday from 6 o'clock in the evening. 50 Years of Fashion will be on show and on sale at Dorothy Howe Superstore over on the London Road. They're celebrating 50 years of Dorothy House and five decades of fashion with displays showcasing pieces from across their 30 shops. There'll also be exclusive 10% discounts, refreshments and a raffle, all in support of the care they provide in the community. Tickets are free, but donations will be warmly welcomed. 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And you can find out details about those and many other events. 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Now, if you're celebrating your birthday today, 17th of July, very happy birthday to you. From all of us here at Fantasy Radio, have a great day. Some well-known names sharing their special day with you include singer, songwriter and guitarist Tom Fletcher. He plays with McFly. British singer Natasha Hamilton, member of Atomic Kitten. And Grammy Award-winning singer-songwriter Regina Bell celebrates today. British television presenter Fern Britton. And the former Chancellor of of Germany, Angela Merkel, celebrates her birthday today. She's 72 years of age. Another well-known face celebrating the Hoff, David Hasselhoff. Famous, of course, for Baywatch. Also a TV judge. Celebrates today. And bass player with Black Sabbath, Terence Geezer Butler. Brilliant. Celebrates a birthday today. And Queen Camilla, Charles's second wife, celebrates today. And the well-known English actor who's been around forever. He plays Brian Lane in New Tricks. Happy birthday to Alan Armstrong, 80 years of age today. On this date, 17th of July, 1790, British inventor Thomas Saint of London patented the world's very first sewing machine. And in 1841, Punch magazine was founded. Let's go to the news of the birthday girl, Natasha. The news at 9 with Atomic Kitten and Someone Like Me.

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4: and via the Radio Player app. From the Sky News Centre at 9. Andy Burnham will officially become Labour leader today. The Makerfield MP will be sworn into the role at a special conference in central London before taking over as Prime Minister next week. He's expected to promise to be unashamedly Labour in his government policies. Green Party leader Zach Polansky insists he'll give him a chance but remains sceptical.
5: Let's see what he does as Prime Minister, and if he does bring in the wealth tax, if he does build council homes, I'll be the first to applaud that. And I think people who are on the left or who want to see progressive politics are looking at Andy Burnham and going, this looks a lot like Keir Starmer with a different face.
4: A man's been charged under the National Security Act for allegedly assisting the Iranian intelligence service. 39-year-old Vahid Abari from Liverpool was arrested in Birmingham on Wednesday. Donald Trump's used a primetime TV address to claim China meddled in the 2020 US election. A previous intelligence assessment found no evidence of that during the presidential race, which he lost to Joe Biden. Meanwhile, China says it's strongly dissatisfied with the UK government's decision to nationalise British Steel. The firm's been brought under public ownership, having previously been owned by the Beijing-based company Jingye. Firefighters are spending a third day tackling a major wildfire in the Cairngorms. Homes and businesses have been evacuated as a precaution. No one's been injured. And Thomas Tuchel says England's DNA needs changing if his side are to win major tournaments. His defensive subs are widely blamed for the World Cup semi-final defeat to Argentina. The head coach is adamant switching to a back five was not a negative step. Former England player Gary Neville thinks there's a deep-rooted issue.
6: For some reason, the mentality, the fatigue, whatever it is, physical, mental, tactical understanding, technical ability on the ball to be able to keep the ball, we fall short. We have done this continually in tournaments, England, for a long, long time.
4: That's the latest. I'm Tanya Snuggs.

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Pop in for breakfast, lunch and other tasty treats, open Monday to Saturday.

0: getting Friday Morning's Mystery Hour underway. A couple of climbers on the chart this week in our mystery year. Getting us started, Paul McCartney, Take It Away. And we follow that with Japan, I Second That Emotion. Two tunes on the charts and climbing this week in our mystery year. If you think you can remember the year, maybe the tunes will nudge you, or maybe a headline or two might just rekindle a memory. Then you can get involved, add your name to the list, and you can then go into the end of month draw to win a very exclusive big breakfast floppy square thing, or square floppy squarish thing. Just to say thank you for listening. You're more than welcome to have as many goes as you like on the text or the WhatsApp, 07 520 61 91 81. Pop your name on there, please. Or if you find it easier, you can email via the website, fantasyradio.co.uk. First headline to get us started then for this morning's Mystery Hour. From January of our mystery year, unemployment in the United Kingdom recorded over 3 million for the first time since the 1930s. A big headline from January of this year.
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0: Another warm day on the cards. Dry and sunny to start, although the afternoon will remain dry and sunny for the most part. There is the odd shower possible in one or two spots as we head towards 29 degrees today at a high. This evening will turn dry and tonight will remain dry with clear skies for most. Just a few patches of cloud drifting in. Overnight lows down to 13 degrees. And tomorrow, Saturday, will be another dry and sunny day for most. Later on, patchy cloud will develop and showers are possible in the evening. Temperatures slightly down on today, but it will still feel very warm at 26 degrees across Devizes and Mid Wiltshire.

So unemployment reaches an all-time high, higher since the 1930s. And climbing the charts this week, do you remember Visage and the Night Train?

fronted by the late Steve Strange on lead vocals. Visage climbing the charts this week in our mystery year. Night Train. Big headline this year, and Laker Airways collapses, leaving 6,000 passengers stranded and debts of £270 million. And the Conservatives return to the top of the opinion polls for the first time since late 1979. The latest Murray poll showing they had a 43% share of the vote. Headline from April of our mystery year. Oh, and before I forget, I must mention this. Stick around after 10 this morning with the Feel Good Friday and Mike Linford, because you could be in with a chance of winning a pair of wristbands to the Devizes Scooter Club Rally, getting underway a week today. Next Friday it all starts, and Mike's giving away a pair of wristbands. So tune in with Mike from 10. Be in with a chance of winning those.

followed that for a while. Climbing the chart this week to reach their peak of number 13. A duo known as Cherry and Murphy's Law. Making it up to number 13, their peak of the year. The 20 pence coin first issued into circulation in our mystery of this morning. Does that help? If it does, 07520 61 91 81. We can email via the website. And Roy Jenkins was elected as leader of the

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started with a kiss. Big climb on the chart this week in our mystery year. Climbing 24 places. Number 12. On its way to a peak of number 5. Hot Chocolate, and it started with a kiss. So how are we doing with our mystery of this morning? A few clues that may help you. Pope John Paul II's visit to the United Kingdom, the first by a reigning pope, begins at Gatwick Airport, and he then later meets the Queen in London. The other 20 pence coin was first issued into circulation, and Lord Denning delivered his last judgment as Master of the Rolls. If you're going to go to the cinema this year, films doing rather well at the box office included The Sword and the Sorcerer, Gandhi, and 48 Hours. We said goodbye to Clapperboard, The Goodies, Dick Turpin, and Not the 9 o'clock News, coming to an end on the TV in this year. And making their debut, Odd One Out, Fame, Food and Drink, and The Bounder, all making their debut on the telly in this year. Do those clues help? If they do, get in touch. Text, WhatsApp, or email. Have as many goes as you like. Unemployment in the United Kingdom was recorded at over 3 million in January of this year. First time has been that high since the 1930s. And Laker Airways collapsed in this year, leaving 6,000 passengers stranded. And climbing the charts, making his chart debut as a solo artist, Mitchell was doing rather well. His version of No Regrets.

A big hit first time around, of course, for the Walker Brothers. Robbie Williams. Oh, excuse me, that going right. Robbie Williams had a go. And there in our chart, yeah. Mitchell, his version of No Regrets. In an interview, he said he was tired of doing it for others, so decided to do it for himself. He produced a solo single. Didn't do bad. His first appearance as a solo artist, making the top 10 of our mystery year. Mid-year, No Regrets.

Very good morning to Paul and Elaine, joining us in the rather sticky foothills this morning. And Elaine says, we've made our decision purely on the Conservatives' popularity rating. Very brave. And you've gone for the right year. Well done. So break out the Bicky tin. Have a celebratory Bicky. Elaine says, have a lovely day and a fun weekend. You as well. Also, well done this hour to Alison, Jonathan, Lee, Claire, Torbin Six, and Craig on the list. Getting our year spot on. As I say that, another message drops in. And we'll add Lawrence to the list as well. Well done, Lawrence, on the list, getting the year spot on this morning. And there's still plenty of time and room to add your name if you'd like to get involved. I'm sure you know all the contact details by now. To recap on some of those clues then, if you're going to go to the cinema this year, The Sword and the Sorcerer, Gandhi, 48 Hours, all doing rather well. Making their debut on the Gogglebox, Odd One Out, Fame, Food and Drink, and The Bounder, making their debut. We said goodbye to Clapperboard, The Goodies, Dick Turpin, and Not the 9 O'Clock News, coming to an end in this year. The Atlantic Airways collapsed, leaving 6,000 passengers stranded around the globe. The Conservatives returned to the top of the opinion polls for the first time since late 1979. Pope John Paul II made a visit to the United Kingdom, the very first visit by a reigning pope. The 20 pence coin issued into circulation in this year. And Greenham Common was making the headlines, or the women's peace camp was anyway, when 30,000 women held hands and formed a human chain around the 9-mile perimeter fence at Greenham Common. That was a big headline in this year. Another climb on the charts. Bucks Fizz. Climbing to the peak of number 8.

0: climbing to the peak of number 8 this week. Bucks Fizz, Now Those Days Are Gone.
1: Those days.
0: On the way, a big floor filler from a band featuring a very young Jodie Watley, playing next on Fantasy Radio.
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from Los Angeles, featuring a very young Jodie Watley on lead vocals. Shalimar climbing the charts with A Night to Remember. A very good morning to Joanne, and good morning to Fresh Sam, joining Sunny Jim, Alison, Jonathan, Lee, Claire, Torben Six and Craig. Can we add your name?

Captain Sensible had spent 2 weeks at number one. Knocked off this week. Finds himself down at number three. Which means we have a new number one this week, which we'll be playing into the news at 10, just ahead of Mike Linford with Feel Good Friday. And then we get a chance to win a couple of wristbands to the Scooter Rally next weekend with Mike between 10 and 12. Before we play this week's new number one, a big hit from Steve Miller. Abracadabra doing well this year.

Not a bad year for music, was it really? Our mystery year for this morning. Steve Miller Band, getting no higher than number two, but a good tune. Abracadabra. So well done. Good morning to Lynn. Getting in just in the nick of time. Welcome along, Lynn. Joining Fresh Sam, Joanne, Sunny Jim, Alison, Jonathan, Lee, Claire, Torbin Six and Craig. All getting the ear spot on this morning. We've been listening to the hits and headlines from 1982 this morning. And we'll play out a new number one on the chart this very week in our mystery year from the film. Irene Cara starting a 3-week run at number one on the UK charts with Fame. News update on the way at 10, and then don't forget Feel Good Friday with Michael this morning, offering you the chance to win a pair of wristbands to the Devizes Scooter Club Rally. Gets in the way a week today. Not long to wait. Have a great Friday. Enjoy your weekend. I'll catch you back here on Monday. We'll play out with Irene Cara. Take care.

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5: 97 Centre at 10. After an unchallenged run, Andy Burnham officially becomes Labour leader today. It'll happen during a formal ceremony in London this lunchtime. The Makerfield MP replaces Keir Starmer as Prime Minister from Monday. Keir insists he has lots to be proud of from his time in office.
6: We've stabilised the economy even though we've got the conflict in Iran going on. Fastest drop in waiting lists for 17 years. Child poverty will be on record numbers that we're lifting out of poverty. That's not just a plan, that is a plan being implemented. None of these things fall from the sky.
5: A man's due in court later, charged with allegedly assisting the Iranian intelligence service. 39-year-old Vahid Aberi, who's from Liverpool, was arrested in Birmingham on Wednesday. A murder investigation's underway after a man was found dead in North Lanarkshire. The 45-year-old was discovered at a property in Cumbernauld on Wednesday morning. Donald Trump's accused China of carrying out the largest compromise of election data in history during the 2020 vote. Beijing's denied involvement, but the US president claims the country manipulated ballots which led to Joe Biden's victory. Former British ambassador to America, Sir Peter Westmacott, says Mr. Trump left out certain details revealed in the declassified documents.
7: Curiously, one of the bits of evidence that was made public that was declassified last night was the clear evidence of Russian interference in the election in 2016 on his behalf, but he doesn't seem to have said much about that.
5: Emergency services are spending a third day tackling a major wildfire in the Cairngorms. The flames have mostly been brought under control, but a number of homes and businesses have been closed and evacuated in the Glenmore Forest Park area as a precaution. And England's head coach has rounded on his critics after their World Cup exit in the semi-finals. Thomas Tuchel suggested the loss was down to a weakness in the DNA of English football as he defends his defensive subs. That's the latest. I'm Tanya. 97FM
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Gwen Stefani kicking things off on Feel Good Friday this morning with Call. Hello, Mike Linford here with you until 12. Big thank you to Mark Barnes for another awesome breakfast show this morning. Mark, back with you on Monday.

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2: Well, we can expect another dry and sunny day today. Sunshine turning hazy at times this afternoon, a maximum temperature of 30 degrees. Tonight, mostly in clear spells overnight with intermittent areas of cloud. Winds dropping out and staying mild overnight with a more comfortable than recent night. Minimum temperature 16 degrees. Tomorrow is going to be a fine start to the weekend with prolonged periods of sunshine. Cloud building a little in the afternoon with an isolated shower possible. Staying mostly dry, less hot, maximum temperature 26 degrees. Looking further ahead, staying dry into the second half of the weekend with sunny spells by day and clear skies by night. Temperatures trending a little nearer to average but still feeling very warm.

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1: Well, it's just coming up to 11 minutes past 10. One of those party favourites that gets all the girls on the dance floor. Cyndi Lauper.

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Feel Good Friday's Guess the Celebrity Quiz. This is where I'm going to give you some clues, and all you have to do is tell me who I'm describing. To make it even better, today is your final chance to go in to try and win two wristbands, which will gain you entry to the Devizes Scooter Club Rally, which is happening next weekend. To take part, you can either call me on 730555, or you can text me on WhatsApp, or WhatsApp me on 07520619181. Don't forget, pop your name on it for me, please. Or you can send me an email. 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So are you ready? Here are the clues. This person was born on the 27th of March, 1978. They are a British comedian and actor. Their style of comedy is deadpan and self-mocking. Before their career in comedy, they owned a bakery. And they've also been a teacher. They have written an autobiography called Straight Outta Crawley. This person has two BAFTA TV awards. They have appeared in the West End in Woman in Mind opposite Sheridan Smith. They currently host a popular TV show. Who do you think that is? If you know, don't keep it to yourself. Give me a call, 730555. You can text or WhatsApp me on 07520619181. Don't forget, pop your name on it though for me, please. Or send me an email. 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So this person was born 27th of March, 1978. They're a British comedian and actor. Their style of comedy is deadpan and self-mocking. Before their career in comedy, they owned a bakery and have also been a teacher. They have written an autobiography called Straight Outta Crawley. Or should that be Straight Outta Crawley? Or get me with the accent. This person has two BAFTA TV awards. They have appeared in the West End in Woman in Mind opposite Sheridan Smith. They currently host a popular TV show. You've got to be in it to win it, as they say. Good luck.

0: repeat. Every Saturday for over a decade, we have done the Saturday Segway, and I think it's high time we made some improvements.
1: Yes, dear. Hang on. We feature local businesses, we've got guests, outside broadcasts, quizzes, prizes. We tell the listeners what's going on, where to go. We play great music. What more do you want?
0: Attitude.
1: Oh, I got that.
0: Yes, and that's the problem. You've got it in abundance. And I think we should go to Relate and discuss your charm persona.
1: Don't have one.
0: Precisely. Don't you dare press that mute button.
1: Well, hopefully she'll have calmed down by Saturday. So join Fantasy's Answer to Shrek and Fiona, Pete and Les, on the Saturday Segway. 10 o'clock till 1 p.m.
2: Well, if you've just tuned in, this is Feel Good Friday. I'm Mike Linford with you until 12, and we are playing Guess the Celebrity Quiz for a chance to win two wristbands for the Devices Scooter Club Rally, which is happening next week. So far on the winning list today, we have Angie in Swindon, Flash, Sam, Torbin 6, the guys excited for him surgery, Karen.

Roy Orbison, I Drove All Night. Do you know something? It's just me, you, and a bunch of great music here on Feel Good Friday. Going back to the 70s now, here's Curtis Mayfield. Remember this one?

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do a quick recap on today's Guess the Celebrity quiz. This person was born on the 27th of March, 1978. They're a British comedian and actor. Their style of comedy is deadpan and self-mocking. Before their career in comedy, they owned a bakery and have also been a teacher. They have written an autobiography called Straight Outta Crawley. This person has two BAFTA TV awards. And they have appeared in the West End in Women in Mind opposite Sheridan Smith. They currently host a popular TV show. 730555 is the number to call me. 07520 61 91 81 if you'd sooner text or WhatsApp. Don't forget, pop your name on it though for me, please. Or send me an email. 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
5: 97 FM. Centre at 11. Andy Burnham will be announced as Labour's next leader this lunchtime, paving the way for him to become Prime Minister on Monday. The former Greater Manchester Mayor is the only MP to put himself forward and has received the backing of the majority of his party's backbenchers. Sir Keir Starmer's former Communications Director, James Lyons, says Mr Burnham may have a difficult task at choosing his top team.
6: The danger for Andy Burnham is he's becoming Prime Minister off the back of support across the Parliamentary Labour Party. That is very broad, but if he doesn't get it right, could turn out to be very shallow. So he's got to balance the competing interests and form a cabinet that represents all of those different tribes.
5: Counter-terror police are questioning a man on suspicion of assisting the Iranian intelligence service. Vahid Aberi, who's 39 and from Liverpool, has been charged with an offence under the National Security Act. A fire at an old factory building in Perth is being treated as deliberate. It broke out at the old ABP food processing plant in the early hours. China says Donald Trump's claims it interfered in the 2020 US election are pure fabrication. The American president says Beijing meddled in the vote, which led to Joe Biden's victory. Emergency services are spending a third day tackling a major wildfire in the Cairngorms. The flames have mostly been brought under control, but a number of homes and businesses have been closed and evacuated in the Glenmore Forest Park area as a precaution. David Olds is a volunteer firefighter.
7: It's very much a very complex situation with a lot of businesses at risk, a lot of people's livelihoods at risk, and just a lot of risks throughout with the terrain that firefighters are on.
5: And William Shatner will debut his first ever heavy metal performance later this year. The Star Trek actor, who's 95, will perform at Riot Fest in Chicago. That's the latest. I'm Tanya.
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The great sound of ABBA with Mamma Mia here on Fantasy Radio. Now, as I said earlier, Elaine and Paul in the hot and sticky foothills of the French Pyrenees have been in touch this morning, and yes, they have correct answer with guest the celebrity. Between you and I feel Elaine is trying to lead me astray slightly. We've both been in communication about pronunciation of names without giving too much away. She suggested that I have maybe a large gin. I have explained, I mean, it's a bit early for that sort of thing. This is why I say she's leading me astray. I don't mind though. I have explained we're not allowed any booze in the studio. We're not even allowed a wine gum.

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2: Another hot and dry sunny day. Sunshine turning hazy at times this afternoon. Maximum temperature 30 degrees. Tonight, most of us seeing clear spells overnight with intermittent areas of cloud. Winds dropping out and staying mild. It's going to be more comfortable than recent nights with a minimum temperature of 16 degrees. Tomorrow, a fine start to the weekend with prolonged periods of sunshine. Cloud building a little bit more in the afternoon with any isolated shower possible. Mostly staying dry, feeling less hot, maximum temperature 26 degrees. Outlook for Sunday to Tuesday. Staying dry for the second half of the weekend with sunny spells and clear skies at night. Temperatures trending a little near to average, but still feeling warm.
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Orange Juice with Rip It Up here on Fantasy Radio, 19 minutes past 11. This is Feel Good Friday. Mike Linford here with you until 12. So for one final time today, your last chance to be entered into the draw to win a pair of wristbands for the Devices Scooter Club, which is happening next weekend. Adam Fordy was chatting to me yesterday. There's a great lineup of bands. Cheap bar, lots of food. Fingers crossed, summer's going to carry on. The weather's going to be good. What more do you want? I'll tell you what's good. Free entry. So, for one final time today, who am I describing? This person was born on the 27th of March, 1978. They are a British comedian and actor. Their style of comedy is deadpan and self-mocking. Before their career in comedy, they owned a bakery and have also been a teacher. They have written an autobiography called Straight Outta Crawley. I love saying that. I know. This person has two BAFTA TV awards. They've appeared in the West End in Woman in Mind opposite Sheridan Smith. They currently host a popular TV show. Who are we talking about? Give me a call. 730-555 is the number to speak to me. If you'd sooner text or WhatsApp, it's 07520-619181. Don't forget, pop your name on it for me, please. Or you can send me an email. Go to the website, fantasyradio.co.uk, and click on that contact us link. So one final time, they were born on the 27th of March, 1978. They are a British comedian and actor. Their style of comedy is deadpan and self-mocking. Before their career in comedy, they owned a bakery and have also been a teacher. They have written an autobiography called Straight Outta Crawley. This person has two BAFTA TV awards. They have appeared in the West End in Woman in Mind opposite Sheridan Smith. And they currently host a popular TV show. You've got to be in it to win it. Don't be shy. Have a go. Good luck.

0: sore, with jaws on the floor, when discovering Sergeant Pepper. And Pet Sounds too, I think we knew it couldn't get any better. But on it went, ladies and gents, the albums kept on coming. Carol King, Led Zeppelin, those tunes we kept on humming. West Coast rock, it didn't stop. Jackson, Eagles, Ronstadt. Sticky Fingers, the memory lingers. Dark Side made sure of that. Purple, Joplin kept us rocking at 33 and a third. They're all still there, don't have a care. Just let me have a word. There's a radio show, I think you know. A perfect audio reflection. Saturday at 8, make a date. Bob Lawrence's album collection.
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2: Well, from 2 o'clock on the afternoon of Saturday the 18th of July, that's tomorrow, the West Lavington Fate and Fun Family Dog Show takes place at West Lavington Village Hall and Playing Field. There will be all the popular attractions at the fate, including a grand prize draw, children's games, loads of stalls. Parking and entry is free. There'll be music from the Amesbury Town Band, dancing from the Devizes Morris Dancers, and a Harley Davidson procession. There will also be a barbecue. Entries to the dog show cost just £3 per class, and the first class starts at 2:30 p.m. A bingo night is taking place here in Devizes at the Literary Club in Northgate Street. Again, that's tomorrow evening, the 18th of July, from 8 p.m. onwards. The bar opens from 7 p.m. The evening is open to everybody. You don't need to be a member. But please note, this club does not have disabled access. To find out what else is going on in and around the local area, head on over to devizesdiary.com.

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Mick and the Boys, the Rolling Stones with Paint It Black here on Fantasy Radio. You're listening to Feel Good Friday. I'm with you until 12. This evening, if anything like last year, I'm off to Classic Ibiza in Bowood with approximately 10,000 other people. 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
2: Well, if you've been playing along at home with today's guest, the celebrity quiz, and like Angie, Flash, Sam, Torvin Six, the guys at Cyprium Surgery, Karen, Joanne, Sylvia, Elaine, Paul, Jan, Simon, Mike, and Lawrence, you guessed we were talking about Romesh Ranganathan. Whoa. You're on the winning list. Now, all this week, we've been playing a little quiz to win two wristband tickets to go to the Devices Scooter Club Rally. And drawn out of the hat about 3 minutes ago. Oh, the suspense. Congratulations, Joanne will be intact.

Well, that's it from me. I shall be back on Monday with Monday's Packed Lunch. Stay tuned to Fantasy Radio. Coming up after the news, it's Ian with Friday's Packed Lunch. Neil Provis from 2, Mark Lister from 7. Big love from me. Bye-bye.

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5: Centre at midday. Andy Burnham is about to be sworn in as the new leader of the Labour Party after an unchallenged run. The Prime Minister in waiting will promise his government will have the courage to fix the big things and the conviction to argue for our plans. Labour MP Melanie Onn believes he's the right man for the job.
6: I think that he's been very clear about what he wants to do in terms of, you know, rebalancing the economy of the country, making sure that places that have felt perhaps left behind in some ways, that we don't forget that we have still got engines of the country.
5: A man who was convicted of killing a British tourist with a single punch has been ordered to be extradited to Greece to serve a 12-year sentence for manslaughter. Luke Brownston attacked Matt Jeffrey, who was 35, outside a nightclub in Zante in May 2019. A man's been charged with assisting Iran's intelligence service. 39-year-old Vahid Aberi from Liverpool was arrested on Wednesday in Birmingham. A helicopter's joined firefighting efforts as crews spend a third day tackling a major wildfire in the Cairngorms mountain range. No one's been injured, but a number of homes and businesses have been closed and evacuated as a precaution. England manager Thomas Tuchel has hit back at critics who've questioned his tactics after their World Cup semi-final defeat to Argentina. They've blamed his defensive subs for the 2-1 loss, but he claims there's a problem with English football's DNA, meaning they find it hard to retain possession under pressure. Former England striker Michael Owen says the approach needs to be much bolder.
7: We are so scared of losing, we're so fearful of failure that we just... And we got the players. There's nothing wrong with our team. There's nothing wrong with select. Nothing wrong with anything. It's purely mentality.
5: And parts of England have recorded their longest dry spell since April 1997. The Met Office says central and southeast areas had no rain for two consecutive weeks from the 2nd to the 15th of July. That's the latest. I'm...
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0: It's another dry and sunny day, the sunshine turning hazy at times this afternoon with the maximum temperature of 30 degrees tonight. Mostly seeing clear spells with intermittent areas of cloud, wind dropping out and staying mild overnight, but more comfortable than recent nights. Temperatures no lower than 16 degrees. It's a fine start to Saturday with prolonged periods of sunshine, cloud building a little more in the afternoon with isolated showers possible, but may stay dry, less hot. Maximum temperatures tomorrow 26 degrees. Sunday then, staying dry into the second half of the weekend with sunny spells by day and clearer skies at night. Temperatures trending a little nearer to average but still feeling warm.
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0: 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It's The Heat Is On.

0: It's the Quizzical Quiz playing next. Love Bites Back. This is Lucien. And you may know what the next track is if you were listening earlier.
1: It's the Quizzical Quiz on the Packed Lunch with Ian Rowe.
0: How many bronze lions are at the base of Nelson's Column in London? How many bronze lions are at the base of Nelson's Column in London?
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0: As mentioned before then, it's Glenn Frey and the heat is on. It surely is, but not quite so bad over the weekend.

You're on fire today. Torben 6, Flash Sam and Gumby have all got the quizzical quiz question correct. How many bronze lions are at the base of Nelson's Column in London? This is Mr. Big and Romeo on the Packed Lunch.

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0: Radio. I can't speak. What a relief for everybody. Fantasy Radio. On Sunday. She's got two, and I could have popped round and borrowed one.
1: I want to know what she wants to borrow and why she got two. Here's Soft Sailing. It's Tainted Love on this Friday's Packed Lunch on, yes, Fantasy Radio.

0: There's only one film to look out for in cinemas this week, Christopher Nolan's The Odyssey. Matt Damon leads this all-star cast as Odysseus, the Greek king of Ithaca, who undergoes a long, perilous journey home to his family. He's joined by the likes of Anne Hathaway, Tom Holland, Lupita Nyong'o, Zendaya, Robert Pattinson, and more. But Matt says we shouldn't be distracted by the stars.
1: It's kind of an eye-popping cast when you see the names that are in it, but they really are these people. You really get dropped into this comprehensive, real, full world.
0: Over on Netflix this week, Will Ferrell picks up his clubs to play a washed-up golfer on the comeback trail in The Hawk. The whole series drops on Thursday the 16th of July, and here's an insight into what to expect.
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0: There are even more bingeable series coming to streaming this week. Anya Taylor-Joy stars in the crime thriller series Lucky, with new episodes dropping every Wednesday on Apple TV, while Hannah Waddingham and Octavia Spencer team up in the action-adventure series Ride or Die, with all episodes available now on Prime Video. 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I'm Jimmy Burton.
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0: 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How many bronze lions are at the base of Nelson's Column in London?
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0: Kylie Minogue and Lighter. Had a chat with Sylvie earlier on explaining to me what she had two of and they didn't. It was a kettle. Thank you, Sylvie.
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0: This is a classic of every word when the boys from Houston in Texas, yeah, they were brothers, they genuinely were Hanson. And the earworm of the day, yeah, Umbop.

0: Unbop, that's handsome. 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Yes, it's a brilliant, brilliant track for a lovely sunny day here in Devizes. James Brown plays next. It's...
1: get up and do my thing. 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

0: So how many lions, bronze lions in fact, are at the base of Nelson's Column in London? Well, brilliant, thank you. Torben 6, Flash, Sam and Gumby all got it right.
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0: It was 4. This is Inner City. And Good Life. Another quizzical quiz after the news at 1. On Fridays...

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5: Centre at one. Andy Burnham has officially been unveiled as Labour's new leader during a special conference in central London. The former Greater Manchester Mayor will take over from Sir Keir Starmer as Prime Minister on Monday, telling delegates he was ready.
6: Ready to lead and to build on the foundation laid by one person more than any other. Under Keir Starmer's leadership, we went from our worst defeat to one of the best victories in our history.
5: In an emotional speech, Mr. Burnham pledged to do things differently and offer people hope. He's also made five promises to make Labour better, including being a leader for the North, South, East and West. A man convicted of killing a British tourist with a single punch will be extradited to Greece. Luke Brownston will serve a 12-year sentence for manslaughter following the incident outside a nightclub in Zante in May 2019. A man's been charged with allegedly assisting the Iranian intelligence service. The 39-year-old, who's called Vahid Abari, whose aunt from Liverpool, was arrested in Birmingham. A man's been detained as part of a murder investigation in North Lanarkshire. The body of a 45-year-old man was discovered in Cumbernauld on Wednesday. The US president claims China rigged the 2020 election by manipulating votes. A 2021 investigation by his own CIA director found no evidence of foreign intelligence, but Donald Trump says that was part of the conspiracy.
7: Members of the deep state in our intelligence agency worked to actively suppress and downplay information about the extent of China's sinister election meddling, covering it up from both the president and the American people like nobody thought was possible.
5: China denies involvement. And West Ham's Jared Bowen has ended speculation about his future, with the captain pledging to stay at the newly relegated club. He says he wants to ensure they get back to the Premier League at the first time of asking. That's the latest. 97
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9: It's a packed lunch for one more hour. Then Neil Provis is with you for 5 hours. Let's get this hour underway with Dead or Alive. You spin me right round. Another earworm.

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2: It's another dry and sunny day. The sunshine turning hazy at times this afternoon with the maximum temperature of 30 degrees tonight. Mostly seeing clear spells with intermittent areas of cloud, wind dropping out and staying mild overnight, but more comfortable than recent nights. Temperatures no lower than 16 degrees. It's a fine start to Saturday with prolonged periods of sunshine. Cloud building a little more in the afternoon with isolated showers possible, but may stay dry, less hot. Maximum temperatures tomorrow 26 degrees. Sunday then, staying dry into the second half of the weekend with sunny spells by day and clearer skies at night. Temperatures trending a little nearer to average but still feeling warm.
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2: 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It's Michael Bourne. You know

That's Michael Ball. It's a quizzical quiz for this hour, coming up next on Fantasy Radio.

0: It's the quizzical quiz on the Packed Lunch with Ian Rowe.
1: 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I move by request. If the mixture is not right, I just sit at rest. What am I? I have two rings. I move by request. If the mixture is not right, I just sit at rest. What am I?
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I have two rings. I move by request. If the mixture is not right, I just sit at rest. What am I? One other clue for you. 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

0: Black Horse and the Cherry Tree. Showbiz News is next. Fantasy Radio, Pat Lynch with myself, Ian Rowe, until 2. And here's the Showbiz News. Find out which sporting star will be on Fortnite and a music legend's going on tour. Here's Kat Suave.
1: Jessie Nelson broke down in tears when asking the former Health Secretary Wes Streeting to roll out a life-changing screening for spinal muscular atrophy. It's now been announced all newborns in England will be tested for it from the end of the year. Giles Lomax is the Chief Executive of SMA UK.
2: Rather than symptoms appearing and children being symptomatic, coming to hospital, you're now actually being able to diagnose, treat way before any symptoms appear, and those children can now grow up to have completely normal development pathways.
1: The former Little Mix stars campaign is part of a new Prime Video documentary out today. Sir David Beckham will soon be available as a playable character on the hit video game Fortnite. The former England captain, famous for his free kicks, will be available as part of the Icon series from Saturday. The 51-year-old has previously appeared in other video games, most notably across EA's FIFA football franchise. David Tennant, Joe Joyner and Siobhan Finneran are among the stars facing tense and tough situations in the upcoming series of Time. The hit drama explores the realities of the UK prison system. The third season will examine young offender institutions and the impact locking up teenagers has on them and their families. And singer-songwriter Bob Dylan's going on tour. The 85-year-old's announced dates in Blackpool, Sheffield, Bournemouth and Birmingham, plus 5 in London. The gigs will be phone-free.

Sweet Surrender and Wet, Wet, Wet. On this Friday's Packed Lunch with myself, Ian Rowe, till 2. And then we got Neil Provis from 2 until 7. He's on a marathon in this glorious weather.

0: been on the line, and we got there in the end. First one right on the quizzical quiz. Well done, Sylvie.
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0: I have two rings. I move by request. If the mixture is not right, I just sit at rest. What am I? And I said broom. I'm going to give you the biggest clue ever. It's part of an engine.

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2: 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On Thursday, the 23rd of July, here in the marketplace by the Market Cross, the Town Council are holding a Town Crier competition. It starts at 10 a.m. There will be judges and a number of entries for the competition, which will be accompanied by Fantasy Radio's own Mark Jones. Being Market Day, they hope that there will be a good crowd to listen to the auditions.
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as Razorlight and America, all the way from the 2000s. Let's drop back a decade with a massive soap star, Neighbours and Home and Away, Craig McLaughlin. And a few hits here in the UK, and this is one of them, the biggest one he had. It's Mona.

From the 1980s, it's Papa Don't Preach, it's Madonna. I have two rings, I move by requests. If the mixture is not right, I just sit at rest. What am I? It's a part of an engine. 07520619181 is our text and mobile number. I should say WhatsApp number.

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1: 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There will come a time. After this, we'll give the answer to the quizzical quiz this hour.

0: there will come a time, and it has come. I have two rings, I move by request. If the mixture is not right, I just sit at rest. What am I?
1: There will come a time where you will need your friends tonight.
0: I am a piston.
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1: That's one from me. It's Ballroom Blitz from Sweets. Have a good weekend and good week. See you next Thursday. Neil is next.

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4: From the Sky News Centre at 2, Labour's new leader Andy Burnham's promising to take power back from Westminster and give it to the place where people live.
5: I will be a leader for the North, the South, the East and the West, for Scotland, Wales and for Northern Ireland.
4: He'll become Prime Minister on Monday. The former Greater Manchester Mayor says he'll govern as one Labour team and pledge to correct what he calls a series of wrong turns made since the 1980s. Our Deputy Political Editor Sam Coates was watching the announcement in central London.
6: What was interesting in that speech from Andy Burnham was it was long on values, short on specifics. The question is, what are the hard choices he will make from Monday when he starts in Downing Street?
4: Elsewhere, Southern Water has been fined more than £7 million for dumping sewage illegally off the Kent coast. It dates between 2019 and 2021. A man convicted of killing a British tourist with a single punch in Zante in 2019 is to be extradited to Greece. Luke Brownston has 7 days to appeal. A prostate cancer treatment with fewer side effects has been found to be as effective as radiotherapy. It's hoped the major study's encouraging results could lead to greater access. Relegated West Ham have been given a huge boost. Captain Jared Bowen's confirmed he's staying for the upcoming Championship season. In a video posted on the club's official X account, the 29-year-old outlined his ambition to take them straight back to the top flight.
7: The main motivation for me is staying and bringing this club back into the Premier League where we belong. Because ultimately it hurt everyone and it should hurt everyone because it was such a disappointing thing that happened. But you can't change it, you know, it doesn't last forever.
4: Bowen's been at West Ham for 6.5 years. And parts of England have recorded the driest spell in almost 30 years. Zero rainfall for 14 days in a row is the longest unbroken run for the southeast since April 1997. That's the latest. I'm Cam Hall.
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8: 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Here we go then for our 5-hour marathon on the Friday afternoon. A big thanks to Ian. We'll wish him a good weekend. I said,

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0: 28 degrees across the county. The sunshine turning hazy at times this afternoon. Another hot day inland. Although cooler along the south of the region, maximum temperature could creep up a bit more to 30. Tonight, most seeing clear spells overnight with intermittent areas of cloud. Winds dropping out and staying mild overnight. More comfortable nights than recent nights of 16 degrees. Fine start to the weekend with prolonged periods of sunshine. Cloud building with a little more in the way of sunshine through the afternoon. The possibility of an isolated shower. Many staying dry with a maximum of 26 tomorrow. A bit more reasonable. And staying dry into the second half of the weekend with sunny spells by day. Clear skies by night. Temperatures tending to be a little near to average but still feeling warm.

afternoon to Craig. Thanks for your message, Craig. Get where you're coming from. Craig's choice, one of two. First one from Chris Rea. Good choice. And even the Elkie Brooks version was very good as well. From the album, that new light through old windows. Fall if you think it's over.

Good choice from Craig. Fall If You Think It's Over. Chris Rea. Good choice for Friday afternoon. Right to the net at the Bay Tree. Some tunes on the way for you. We'll get one on from Santana and Bill Withers. No problem there. If you're likely to get a tune on, just like Craig and Lynette this afternoon, you know what to do. Get in touch, all the usual ways. And we'll get a one or two on the turntable for you this afternoon. Let's have your choices. I love playing your requests. 13 minutes past two. Okay, to see what's going on out there. About 900 homes, a school and some businesses in a market town have no water or low pressure due to a burst main. Wessex Water said the problem was reported in Talcroft Close in Corsham earlier and is being carrying out emergency repairs to fix it as soon as possible. The water company apologised to affected customers and added it was unable to provide an exact time on how long the outage would last. St Patrick's Primary School is closed and said it's suspected it will reopen on Monday. Spokesperson for Wessex Water said they apologise to the customers who may be without water or experiencing low pressure caused by a burst water main that was reported earlier this morning. So if you're listening over that direction and you didn't know why, you do know. A couple of other stories. Plans to have been revealed for a £30 million facility in the Wiltshire town. Proposals for a new central area depot in Melksham were unveiled by Wiltshire Council on Monday. The new depot is proposed for the former Christy Miller Sports Centre and golf course site at Bower Hill and will create a facility supporting council services for the next 30 years. The council said the project will help improve efficiency by reducing the number of depot sites across the county. And the depot will bring together highways, waste, street scene and recycling services in one modern facility. The proposals will be on display at Melksham Community Campus on Monday through until Friday. The council's cabinet has approved a capital budget of £32,618,000 for delivery of the centre, with ground investigations beginning. And depending on planning permission and the appointment of a contractor, hopefully things will start to get a move on. Bower Hill was chosen as the depot's location due to its central location in Wiltshire and its proximity to a major road network and residential areas. It is set to be the first of three new strategic depots, with North and South also set to be delivered alongside the proposed central depot. As reported, we mentioned in June, Wiltshire Council discovered radioactive contamination at the former Christy Miller Sports Centre in early 2025. Which had been, at the time, an RAF hangar. The council said that several areas of the site contained a positive identification of radium-226, adding that elevated radiation levels were likely caused by historic aircraft braking activities. So it's all going on. Shall we do one more? A petition has been launched calling on McDonald's to withdraw its application for a new restaurant opposite a housing estate on the edge of Devizes and consider a more suitable location. So far, more than 340 people have signed the petition, which was set up by change.org member Fiona B. Fiona explains that while many people have no objection to having a McDonald's in Devizes itself, it must be situated in a more suitable location away from residential areas such as the nearby trading estate. Fiona is calling on the local council and planning authorities to reconsider the proposed location of this McDonald's and seek alternative sites that are more appropriate and less disruptive.
in late June. And McDonald's submitted plans for a new 24-hour drive-through restaurant on the edge of Devizes on the former Cannings Hill Mirco garage site just off Horton Road there. The company is pitching approximately 120 jobs in a mix of full and part-time roles and says the site will generate between £50,000 and £60,000 a year in business for the local area.

So far, more than 450 representations have been made, with the majority having used McDonald's online form, and people writing in favour. Site jobs for the young people and the ability to visit the burger franchise on their doorstep. Objectors are concerned about noise, light pollution, litter, and concerns over the UK dietary habits. Fair enough. Can't beat a big tasty, can you? Hi to Karen in Essex. 97 FM. Hi, Karen.

tune on the way for you, Karen. Some Bonnie Tyler. Excellent choice. Hi to friend Elaine as well. Hi, Elaine.

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7: 2:25. Now Karen's been on from Essex. Happy Friday to you as well, Karen. Any chance of playing Bonnie Tyler's Lost in France? Seems appropriate for the events of this week, absolutely. And any chance to send hello to a very good friend, Elaine, who's listening in France, but not lost. She's at home. Bless her. At the foothills of the Pyrenees. Hi, Elaine. Hi, Karen. Tune on the way for Lynette very shortly. Talking to Bonnie Tyler, a celebration of her life and procession has been announced in Swansea following the death of the Welsh singer. The Total Eclipse of the Heart singer sadly passed away, as we know, on the 8th of July at the age of 75 at a Portugal hospital as a result of the illness that she was being treated for. At the time, tributes poured in from a host of friends and stars, including Catherine Zeta-Jones, Bryan Adams and the fantastic Rod Stewart. He's still at it. And it's now been confirmed that a coffin will be brought to her home on the 15th of August at 3:30, with people invited to pay their respects by lining Newton Road at 3:15. Tyler-born Gaynor Hopkins, also known for hits including, of course, Holding Out for a Hero, is survived by her husband of more than 50 years, Robert Sullivan. Following a celebration of her life at St Mary's Church in Swansea on the 17th at midday, she will return to her hometown of Port Talbot, travelling through the village at around 1:20, en route to a private family service.

A request saying family flowers only at the funeral, but said anyone who wishes could make a donation in her memory to the two charities where Bonnie was a patron. Noah's Ark Children's Hospital for Wales and Cerebral Palsy in Cumbria. Her legacy lives on in the timeless songs that, of course, made her a legend. Bless her. Great gravel pit voice had Bonnie. Would have done a good duet, I think, with Bruce Springsteen. Elaine and Karen, enjoy this one. This one's for you.

0: Bonnie Tyler. For Karen and Elaine. A tune on the way for Elaine. Who, as we like to point out, is not lost in France.
1: She lives there.
0: We'll get on to your message very shortly, Elaine, and yes, we'll get your tune on very shortly. Must play a tune for Lynette this afternoon at the Bay Tree. Something by Santana or Bill Withers. Well, you can have both. Happy to do that. Elaine's tuned on the way. 28 minutes away from 3 o'clock on this Friday afternoon already. Where is the time going? Hi to Tina in Lanzarote. And Steve.

Good choice on that. 24 minutes away from 3 o'clock. Hi to Sam. Tina says hi to Sam as well, as Tina's over in Lanzarote with hubby Steve. Steve gone for a walk. Tina making some lunch with a sneaky drink. Bit crafty. Sam says, loving Friday afternoons on the radio. Thank you, Sam. And Tina and Steve having a fantastic time. Just arrived yesterday in Lanzarote. I listened to Fantasy Radio on the app. Very good. Had to fire up Fantasy Radio. She was getting withdrawal symptoms. Now, for Sam's benefit, who loves the Dooleys, sadly, Kathy Dooley has passed away at the age of 70 following a battle with dementia. The singer was the lead for the family group. Dooleys had a string of hits, of course, in the 70s. I Think I'm Gonna Fall in Love with You, The Chosen Few. And her death was confirmed by her devastated sister, Fiona. The brutal disease of dementia stole the last decade of her life. She was a shining star in the music world, and in her youth, the Dooleys. And in her house, walls were lined with platinum records. But knew her as a loving and supportive wife to my brother and adoring stepmother, to my nieces. There we go, Kathy Dooley. How sad. She was warm, gentle, empathetic, and a great singing voice, tremendous sense of humour, and was devoted to her dogs, Elsa and Della. We will always miss her. Rest in peace, Kathy, they say.

sad news, Kathy Dooley. No longer with us, but the music is. Maybe we'll get one on later. Time racing on. A tune on the way for Elaine. First of all, in Lanzarote, better play this one then for Tina.

Angel Eyes. Fatina over there in Lanzarote with Steve enjoying themselves. Now, where are we? We've got to get to Elaine's message, and she says, "Hi, Neil, from the sultry foothills of the French Pyrenees. Thank you for Lost in France. You're very welcome. And whenever Karen from Essex is here, we watch The Killers live at the Royal Albert Hall and push back the sofas, sing along, jump about, saved by my husband from dashing ourselves against the wall as we may have had too many pink wines." Absolutely. It would be great if you could play, Mr. Brightside, please, for my friend of nearly 40 years, longer than I've known my very tolerant husband. And look forward to the next visit as well. Looking forward to seeing you again, Karen. Get over there and enjoy yourself.

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5: 11 minutes to 3. Now, afternoon to Stephen Vow. He says, I'm taking a break from working up on the scaffolding this afternoon. Bit warm. Instead, I'm catching up on some ironing. Yeah. Another test for the YTS lad here at Fantasy Radio. But as he recently came up with my Ella Fitzgerald request, I'm quietly confident he can also find Patti Page singing Steam Heat. He has. From 1954.

0: Steam Heat. Paddy Page playing that for Stephen Vell this afternoon, from 1954, from the Broadway musical that is called Steam Heat, from the Pajama Game.
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0: Usual busy stuff on a Friday afternoon on the 303 down at Amesbury. Eastbound and past Stonehenge, about a 30-minute wait to get through those queues this afternoon. Very, very busy. Electricity work still continuing by Brickley Lane there and London Road, the junction there. That finishes on the 20th. Blowhorn Street in Marlborough, traffic taking turns due to electricity work, and Blowhorn Street through to Leaf Close. Across the rest of the county, South Broome Road very busy in Devizes, with Escort Street, Gaines Lane and New Park Street. Still those roadworks at St Edith's Marsh in Bromham. In Melksham, busy at the Barrow Hill roundabout heading down at the 350 towards Semington. No problems around Western Way, a little bit of traffic on the Beanacre Road itself. Bradford-on-Avon very busy through the main town centre this afternoon from the Freshford direction. And County Way, Intro Bridge, Wingfield Road and Bradley Road, all busy. And the 350 from Yarnbrook back to West Ashton, rather slow.

0: Big thumbs up from Tina over there in Lanzarote, listening on her Bose speaker this afternoon. Definitely belts out the tune, she says. Big thumbs up for Stephen Val from Tina to say, loving that old song. Fantastic. Tune on the way for Sam and another one for Karen.
1: I'm not aware of too many things. I know what I know.
0: For Elaine, keep them coming.

Brickell. And What I Am. Hi to Jane and Rachel, heading down to Bath for a bit of the nose round.

0: We got a musical quiz for you this afternoon. We'll kick that off just after the 3 o'clock news. Hang on in there. Neil on your radio through until 7 o'clock this evening. Mark Lister on from 7 with Friday Night Live. 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
4: Sky News Centre at 3. New Labour leader Andy Burnham insists he has a plan as he prepares to take over as Prime Minister on Monday. He was the only candidate in the race to replace Sir Keir Starmer. In a speech, the former Greater Manchester Mayor promised to be a leader for the whole of the UK and to give people hope. Labour's deputy leader Lucy Powell was asked whether it lacked specifics.
5: I think what people are crying out for actually is vision, is direction, its values, and understanding how those things will turn into action. You know, this wasn't the day to set out a 10-point policy plan.
4: The Scottish and Welsh governments say they'll work constructively with the new PM. Northern Ireland's First Minister's pushing for what she calls fair funding for the region. Elsewhere, Southern Water's been punished over the illegal dumping of sewage along the Kent coast between 2019 and 2021. It's been fined £7 million. The family of a three-year-old boy who was injured in a zoo's crocodile enclosure in Cambridgeshire last month say he's had seven operations. They add they're amazed at how far he's come. Emergency services are spending a third day tackling a major wildfire in the Cairngorms. The flames have mostly been brought under control, but a number of homes and businesses have been closed and evacuated in the Glenmore Forest Park area. There have been no reports of any casualties. Volunteer firefighter David Olds says the impact can be devastating.
6: It's very much a very complex situation with a lot of businesses at risk, a lot of people livelihoods at risk, and just a lot of risks throughout with the terrain that firefighters are on.
4: And Brenda Fricker, who was the first Irish actress to win an Oscar, has died aged 81. She won the award for her role in the 1989 film My Left Foot, while also starring in Home Alone 2 Lost in New York. That's the latest. I'm Cam Hall.
0: Thank you very much, Cam. Back at 4 o'clock then. Thank you.
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8: Hello, Terry. 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
0: For Flash Sam. Who used to love David Van Day, but pointed out she wouldn't share a can of Magners with him. He was a bit of all right, he was David, says Sam. This one for you, Sam. Who were you with in the moonlight?

0: Fuller. Consistent of Teresa Bizarre and David Van Day. They met from the band Guys and Dolls. I was in a romantic relationship, ended in 1981, a couple split. Before briefly reunited in the late 1980s. Ta, says, I'm bringing back my childhood memories, flooding back. I was only 12 at the time.
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0: And she's only 27 then. Sunshine turning hazy this afternoon. Cooler along the south of the region, maximum of 30, possibly. Tonight, seeing some clear spells overnight with intermittent areas of cloud, winds dropping out and staying mild overnight. A bit more comfortable sleeping off 16 degrees. Fine start to the weekend with prolonged periods of sunshine, cloud building a little more in the afternoon with an isolated shower possible. Most places staying dry, but thank goodness less hot. Only 26 tomorrow. From Sunday onwards, staying dry into the second half of the weekend with sunny spells by day, clear skies at night, and temperatures trending a little nearer to average, but still feeling very warm. Hi to Julia.
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0: Working hard this afternoon, requesting some Joy Division, and why not? Has to be this one. Good tune. Thanks for all the businesses listening here in Devizes. Afternoon to you all. And this one especially for Julie. In Dorothy House, working very hard this afternoon. 9 minutes past 3.

Joy Division. And for Julie, in the Dorothy House shop this Saturday. As she says, if you're taking requests, could we have some Joy Division, please? If you'd like a tune on this afternoon, let us know. Happy to put it on the turntable for you. 12 minutes past three. Now, for as long as we can remember, Cadbury has been the go-to for chocolate lovers in the UK. But if you're looking to try something different, a taste tester might have you rethinking your snack choices. Classic dairy milk against their own brand milk chocolate bars from all major supermarkets, including Tesco, Sainsbury's, M&S and Aldi. That's part of a blind test, and the results were pretty surprising. One of the sweet treats proved to be on par with the Cadbury favourite in many ways, and beat it when it came to the price too. Milk chocolate from Morrison's, £2.30 for 200 grams, came out on top of the supermarket bars with an overall score of 74 out of 100. Same score that Cadbury Dairy Milk received, placing the two chocolate bars in joint first place. But the Morrison option was described as having an amazing taste, which was sweet and creamy, but not too intense. For those who tried it on this test, very similar to Cadbury's, they say, and was almost indistinguishable from the iconic product in terms of its smooth texture and delicious chocolatey scent. The main difference between the two was the appearance. The majority of testers felt that Morrison's chocolate chunks looked a richer, glossier colour than the Dairy Milk ones. And in case you were wondering, the Morrison's bar doesn't contain any palm oil either, as per the ingredients list. And despite being a blind test, everyone instantly recognised the classic taste of Cadbury, with several people claiming they'd be able to place it anywhere. Chocolate was being hailed as a nostalgic and creamy, and scored highly in all categories except value for money. Following closely behind, bargain retailer Lidl, which came in second place with its extra creamy milk chocolate, £2.25 for 200 grams. That scored 68 out of 100 and was deemed to have an interesting flavour, with the chocolate having strong notes of vanilla and hazelnut.

So 74% out of 100 for Morrisons. Cadbury's the same. Lidl's came in at 68. Aldi Dairy Fine Milk Chocolate was 61. Tesco's Milk Chocolate was 53. M&S was 53. Same goes for Asda. 48 for Waitrose Belgian Milk Chocolate. They're way down the list. And heading up last was Sainsbury's at 47. They're saying the Asda chocolate was rather hard and dense, not quite as smooth as some others, and had a slight metallic taste, which people found unpleasant. Waitrose chocolate looked wonderful and had most generous sized pieces, but unfortunately the flavour did not quite measure up to its appearance or price, with the taste described as cheap. And similar with Sainsbury's, the product failed to impress the tasters, with one reviewer writing that it was dull and nothing to write home about. So there we are. Morrison's seems like it comes out on top then for milk chocolate, along with Cadbury's themselves, getting the same score, 74% out of 100. Not bad, eh? Well, Mavis is brawling a flask of tea from the Fantasy Radio canteen for me this afternoon and a bar of chocolate. Bless her. No doubt she'll be heading off home early today, being a Friday. Second choice then for Lynette at the Bay Tree this afternoon, listening in. Can we have some Bill Withers? What else could you play but this one? On a lovely day like this.

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5: 3:22. Another message from Karen in Essex. Really cheeky to ask for another tune. No, not at all. The other thing Elaine and I always do when we're in France together is sing or howl our way through the films, music and lyrics are Mamma Mia. Elaine's husband is a very patient man. Anything from the soundtrack itself there. And no problem at all. This will also please Tina as well. Big ABBA fan. 3:23. Sing along then. Here we go.

I blame that for Karen and Elaine. Elaine says, what have I done? Just set off the village's hounds off again with that tuneless singing. Is it that bad? Tina over there in Lanzarote saying great choice, and sure, she's a big fan of ABBA. A message back to her saying, what more could you want on a Friday afternoon? She's on holiday, got some booze, and she's got some ABBA. What more could you need? Oh, we've got Stephen Val listening in. And Elaine has mentioned that Val and Steve's fame, loves anything by Rosetta Stone. We'll get something on for you. That would be excellent, she says. Just to put things into context, both Val and I went to school in Warminster only a few years ago. And can you believe they were at school with Mr. Mark Barnes? Was he a naughty boy? You can tell us, Elaine. Between you and me, he's not listening. Was he a good boy or was he a naughty boy? I know he's a clever man now. He's learnt a lot. Julie from Dorothy House. We played some Joy Division for her a few moments ago, mentioning that it would have been Ian Curtis, formerly of Joy Division. It would have been his 70th birthday last week. Sadly, no longer with us. Passed away at the age of 23. Died on the 18th of May, 1980. Wow. From Macclesfield. Was Ian? So thanks for that info there, Julie. Good to have you listening.

got a sport update on the way. Headed up to 3:30 already. Good tune. Susan Vega. My name is Luca.

0: My name is Luca, Susan Vega. We've been doing all this chat and forgot about our music quiz. We'll do that right after this for pens and papers at the ready. A quick half-hour quiz through till 4 o'clock. But we like that. We like Susan.
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0: And on this Friday afternoon, it's Nick.
3: Thomas Tuchel says England's DNA needs changing if his side are to win major tournaments. His defensive substitutions are widely blamed for the World Cup semi-final defeat to Argentina. The head coach is adamant switching to a back five was not a negative step. Former England player Gary Neville thinks there's a deep-rooted issue.
4: For some reason, the mentality, the fatigue, whatever it is, physical, mental, tactical understanding, technical ability on the ball to be able to keep the ball, we fall short. We have done this continually in tournaments, England, for a long, long time.
3: Thomas Tuchel insists he's 100% committed to taking England into Euro 2028. Arsenal have agreed a deal to sign Christos Solis from Club Bruges. The Greek winger is set to depart for £34 million, a Belgian Pro League record. The 24-year-old is seen as a replacement for Leandro Trossard, who's gone to Turkish side Beşiktaş. Mohamed Salah's future could be resolved very soon, according to his representative. The Egyptian forward is a free agent after leaving Liverpool at the end of the season. It's day two of golf's final major of the year. The 154th Open is taking place at Royal Birkdale. Sir Chris Hoy is urging people not to think of Glasgow hosting the Commonwealth Games as a booby prize. A scaled-down version featuring fewer sports and athletes opens next Thursday. The city stepped in after the Australian state of Victoria withdrew because of rising costs. Sir Chris, a six-time Olympic gold medalist, says it will still be a high-quality event.
5: When you're on the start line trying to win that gold medal for your country, you're not thinking about the scale of the Games and the fact that it's not maybe as big as you'd hoped it would have been. This is going to mean everything. If there's any doubt or any, you know, background noise about the Games, it will all be forgotten the moment the competition starts.
3: There's concern next year's Cricket World Cup has been revised. Only one of the three lowest-ranked qualified sides will advance to the main group stage. The sports governing body says that will ensure a meaningful contest, but the World Cricketers Association is angry players haven't been consulted.
0: Thanks, Nick. Another update through Friday tea time.

Here we go then, three questions for you. Running a bit late this afternoon. Music related, have a go at these. We'll run this up to the 4 o'clock news. Question one, what was on the run for Manfred Mann back in 1968? What was on the run for Manfred Mann in 1968? Question two, which city features in the title of the 1964 hit with a sporting link by Helmut Zacharias? Think about it. You might have to think about that one. Which city features in the title of the 1964 hit with a sporting link by Helmut Zacharias? And question three, who does Paul Anka ask, "Oh, please stay with me"? One more time. Question one, what was on the run for Manfred Mann in 1968? Question two, which city features in the title of the 1964 hit with a sporting link by Helmut Zacharias? And finally, who does Paul Anka ask, "Oh, please stay with me"? 07520-6191-81 on the text and the WhatsApp, fantasyradio.co.uk, via the website and via the phone, devices 730-555.

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0: Jet Airliner. Anne's is coming in already. Hi to Angie in Swindon. Two out of three. Question two, not quite right.

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3: Well done to Tina, Sam and Craig. All getting 3 out of 3 on our quiz. Angie getting 2 out of 3. Question 2, not quite right. Have another go, Angie. Hope all's well in Swindon. Question 1, what was on the run for Manfred Mann in 1968? Question 2, which city features in the title of the 1964 hit with a sporting link by Helmut Zacharias? And question 3, who does poor anchor ask, "Oh, please stay with me"? There we go. That's your 3 questions. You've got about 10 minutes, if you're very quick, to get your answers in. This one for Flash Sam. Bit of Scylla.

0: Big Finish.
1: End of my world.
0: Sam says, the dogs are howling with my warbling. Trying to sing along with Silla's You're My World. Good choice. More on the way. Can we stand anymore? Thank you for all your requests. Keep them coming. Afternoon or morning even to Stumpy in St. Louis. Well done, Stumpy. 3 out of 3 on our quiz. Very quick.

as we speak, it's 12 minutes to 10 in St. Louis. Stumpy only just got up. Now, after all that warbling to Silla's You're My World, Sam says it's ice pop time, as the throat is now hurting. I'm sure Elaine does the same. Can you hear Sam, Elaine? Warbling away there. Afternoon to Lynn, they're an A3. She says, afternoon, Chatterbox. Going to put three quarters of Morrison's away after she's purchased a fair bit today. Two out of three for Lynn. Missed question two. Quick recap then. You only have a few minutes to get your answers in. Question one. What was on the run for Manfred Mann in 1968? Question two, which city features in the title of the 1964 hit with a sporting link by Helmut Zacharias? And question three, who does Paul Anka ask? Oh, please stay with me. A joint effort from Elaine. Paul's now home from his... whatever he was doing. Did he go for a walk? Two out of three. Question one for Elaine and Paul. Not correct. Have another go. Got about 5 minutes. Check on the Rose next after Chaka Khan. I'm Every Woman. Don't tell anybody though.

0: Chaka Khan. I'm Every Woman. 7 to 4. Well done to Lane and Paul getting top marks. 3 out of 3. Well done. Paul has been officiating at a village funeral this afternoon. Bless him. I have the funeral to go to. Mother-in-law. She made it up until last Friday to get this 99 and a half. Bless her. She done very well. Off goes Chaka Khan.
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3: Beat the traffic. 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
0: Severe delays of 25 minutes down on the 303 this afternoon and past Stonehenge and increasing. Be aware of that if you're heading down that direction. New road at Derry Hill, the A4, temporary traffic lights and roadworks between Studley Lane and Old Derry Hill itself. And the 345 Salisbury Road down there in Amesbury, water main work, temporary traffic lights between Avonstoke Close and South Mill Hill. In Devizes, heavy traffic on London Road from the Police HQ heading into town. Nursteed Road busy, Southbroom Road busy, Escort Street, Gaines Lane and New Park Street. Busy heading up Dunkirk Hill into the nursery. Roadworks at St. Edith's Marsh in Bromham. Heavy traffic around Western Way, the 350 around Melksham onto the Beanacre Road. And if you're heading from the Symington direction, heading down into Yarnbrook via West Ashton, very, very busy this afternoon. Bradley Road busy in Trowbridge. And heavy traffic all round Trowbridge this afternoon. 97 FM. Good tune for Friday afternoon. Requested by Sam. Worrying the Dogs by Trying to Sing. They've got their paws over their ears.

0: Sam says, putting her back out, trying to dance. We asked you what was on the run for Manfred Mann in 1968. That was a Fox. Question two, which city featured in the title of the 1964 hit with a Sporting Link by Helmut Zacharias? We were looking for the city of Tokyo. And who does Paul Anka ask, oh, please stay with me? That was Diana. Welcome to Craig, Sam, Tina, Lynn, Stumpy, Elaine and Paul.
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5: Sky News Centre at 4. New Labour leader Andy Burnham's promised to give people hope back, adding he'll represent the whole of the UK. He'll replace Sir Keir Starmer as Prime Minister on Monday. In a speech, Mr Burnham didn't delve into policy specifics but claimed he'll shift power away from Westminster. He also promoted unity, insisting he wouldn't seek to suspend members with different views. Carl Turner's an independent MP, having criticised government policies.
6: I'm excited, I'm enthusiastic. What I saw today was a geezer on a stage looking like any ordinary person in a nice suit. And that's what we need to deliver for the country, actually. It's not about policy today, it's about a personality.
5: The mother of Vikram Digger has been jailed for removing a knife from where he murdered Henry Novak in Southampton last December. 53-year-old Kiran Kaur has been sentenced to 3 years in prison. Southern Water has been fined £7 million after illegally dumping sewage off the Kent coast. A judge said harm arose from a pattern of repeated incidents between 2019 and 2021. A less invasive prostate cancer treatment has been found to be just as effective as radiotherapy, with fewer side effects too. Ministers have already put extra funding in place to expand the use of focal therapy. Actress Brenda Frick has died aged 81. The Irish woman starred as the Pigeon Lady in Home Alone 2, Lost in New York, but it was her role in the 1989 film My Left Foot that won her an Oscar. She played Daniel Day-Lewis's on-screen mother.
7: What's this?
8: I got laid off.
7: What about Christy's wheelchair?
8: Christy will get his wheelchair, okay?
7: Why did you get laid off?
8: Don't you question me in front of the children. A brick hit the foreman in the head accidentally on purpose.
5: And two golfers have equaled the record for the lowest scoring round at one of the majors. Lucas Herbert and Sam Burns both shot 62 in the second round of the Open at Royal Birkdale. That's the latest. I'm Cam Hall.
0: Thank you very much, Cam.
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Adamski. Painkiller. So David Beckham will still be available as a playable character on a hit video game, Fortnite. The former England captain, famous for his free kicks, will be available as part of the Icon series from tomorrow. The 51-year-old has previously appeared in other video games, most notably across EA's FIFA football franchise. And singer-songwriter Bob Dylan's going on tour. The 85-year-old's announced dates in Blackpool, Sheffield, Bournemouth and Birmingham, plus five more in London. And the gigs will be phone-free. You're not having your phone. Fighter Steve.

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0: We'll read it out in a mo after Marshall Hayne.

More quiz questions on the way. On the last set, well done to Craig, Sam, Tina, Lynn, who's putting three quarters of Morrison's in the cupboard after spending the fortune. Stumpy, Elaine and Paul. Now then, afternoon to Steve, who says, talking about the second question on our quiz part one, which city featured in the title of the 1964 hit with a sporting link by Helmut Zacharias. He says, I was in Tokyo about 5 weeks ago, being 9 hours ahead. Mark Barnes was the evening drive show. Now, there's a combination. As for tea time in Tokyo, I remember it as a small boy watching the 64 Olympics with my dad. And I played it many times while in Japan. Wow. Thanks for that, Steve. And thanks for tuning in this afternoon. And the tune we were talking about, Tokyo Melody by Helmut Zacharias.

the 64 Olympics. Tokyo Melody. Now, a man was able to scale a fence to get into the set of EastEnders and spent more than 30 minutes walking around and filming inside before fleeing from security. The intruder was a YouTuber who goes by the name of Mr. Airborne and describes himself as an urban explorer. He freely walked around the TV show's Albert Square in broad daylight before entering a number of buildings, including the Queen Vic, the Minute Mart, Mitchell's Garage, and the Bridge Street Cafe. I wouldn't have any of Beale's fish and chips, though. The man was even able to get on the roof of the Queen Vic, as well as other buildings, before he ran into an employee, later headed inside Beale's Place fish and chips. I wouldn't go in there. Where he filmed himself wearing a costume usually worn by one of the show's characters before making his way inside Walford's newest restaurant, Night Fusion. I have seen this on YouTube. He also made his way into the square's famous homes before walking around inside. Eventually, the intruder was spotted by a worker before running away and successfully getting back out of the set by scaling the same fence that he had entered over. So the man himself uploaded a video of his antics to YouTube, snuck into EastEnders' filming set. I explore some of the show's most iconic locations, but things don't go to plan. While inside Phil Mitchell's garage, I spot security searching for me, forcing me to make a quick escape before getting caught. After the YouTuber was spotted by security, his race to get out of the set was described by his fans as nerve-wracking. A rep for EastEnders was approached for comment and they said, "We never comment on security matters."

So a man on the roof of the Queen Vic. Sneaking in to have a bit of a peek of the EastEnders set. More quiz questions on the way. First of all, we hear from Hall & Oates and their Private Eyes.

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7: /4:21 More quest questions for you. Three more, here they come. Have a go at these answers just before the 5 o'clock news. Question one, which band was once called the Ravens? Which band was once called the Ravens? Question two, who had a hit in 1973 with Gaye, G-A-Y-E? Who had a hit in 1973 with Gaye? And finally for this Friday afternoon, question three, how is Trevor Sanford better known? Little recap. Question one, which band was once called the Ravens? Question two, who had a hit in 1973 with Gaye? And question three, how is Trevor Sanford better known? All the usual contact details, devices 730555 on the phones, fantasyradio.co.uk via the website. Text and WhatsApp on 07520 619181. Which band was once called the Ravens? Who had a hit in 1973 with Gaye? And finally, how is Trevor Sanford better known?
8: So how are you going to wind down tonight? Well, I have a suggestion for you. Join me, Helen Mason, tonight from 11 o'clock on the Love Train here on Fantasy Radio. 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
0: Well, he'd know. Kim Kardashian remembers her grandmother and a Corrie star celebrating finishing radiotherapy. And Kat has the details.
3: Coronation Street star Beverly Callard says she's finished her last radiotherapy session. The actress, who played Liz McDonald in the soap, was diagnosed with breast cancer in February. She's posted a video on social media explaining how she's going to mark the moment.
4: I'm not going to celebrate tonight. We're too tired. We can't be bothered. I'm going to put scruffy clothes on and just sit and watch TV with a cup of tea.
3: Kim Kardashian has paid tribute to her grandmother for showing her how to be a hard-working businesswoman following her death, aged 91. Mary Jo Campbell, known as MJ, occasionally appeared across the family's reality TV shows. Her daughter, Kris Jenner, says her heart was broken into a million pieces. William Shatner will debut his first ever heavy metal performance later this year. The Star Trek actor will perform at Riot Fest in Chicago, which has spent more than a decade trying to recruit him. He'll take to the stage at Douglas Park in September with his newly formed band. And author Dame Julia Donaldson says she hopes the stage show adaptation of The Gruffalo helps introduce both kids and adults to live theatre. The production celebrates its 25th anniversary this year with a run at the Lyric Theatre in London's West End as part of a UK tour. The Gruffalo and The Gruffalo's Child have sold more than 18 million copies combined.
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Ricky Nelson. La, da, da. Must say hello to Raven, Stumpy's dog in America, listening in. Hello, Raven. A black lab. And it's all right now. Bless him. Learn my lesson well. Sat there behaving very well. Can't please from the picture we see. Everyone, so you got to please yourself. Down, down, down, down, down, down, down. 25 minutes to 5. Neil with you through until 7 this evening. Mark Lister on your radio from 7 o'clock with Friday Night Live. Andy Henley with his retro radio show from 9 o'clock through till 11. And as we heard just now, Helen from 11. In this weather, in a bikini. For an hour of love songs. And Tom from midnight, turning up in his pyjamas through the night, keeping you company through till 8 a.m. when Biscuit Tim's on Saturday breakfast. Queen Camilla, second wife of Prince Charles. The King is 79 today. And Regina Bell, Grammy Award-winning singer-songwriter, had a hit in 1993, got to number 12 on the UK charts with Bebo Bryson, A Whole New World, from the animated movie Aladdin. Regina, 63. Tom Fletcher, author, singer, and guitarist with McFly, is 41. And Natasha Hamilton, nice girl, singer with Atomic Kitten, is 44. Fern Britton, television presenter, presented This Morning with Philip Schofield, but was replaced by Holly in 2009. Fern, 69. I can remember Fern in her youth reading the 6 o'clock news on Southern Television when on holiday in Kent many years ago. The younger she was then. Angela Merkel, Chancellor of Germany from 2005 to 2021, is 72 today. And David Hasselhoff, the Baywatch man himself, is 74. Bob Taylor, cricketer, played in 57 tests as wicketkeeper, is 85.

And on this day in 1790, British inventor Thomas Saint of London patented the first sewing machine. Thought that was Mr. Singer. He was a stitch above. 1968, the Beatles featured length cartoon Yellow Submarine premiered at the London Pavilion. And the Moody Blues in 1974 on this day opened what they claimed was the first quadraphonic recording studio in the world.

In 1978, on this day, Simple Minds made their live debut at the Satellite Club in Glasgow. And in 2003, the Royal Mail launched a search for the owner of a set of traffic lights that were mysteriously sent in the post. Now, that could have had a red, orange, or green stamp on it. We don't know.

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Recap on our quiz questions after the Detroit Emeralds, even. I feel the need.

0: Detroit Emeralds. That's better after a cup of tea.
1: Feel it, feel the need in me.
0: Feel the need. Now it's been announced that gold medal winning Paralympic athlete Dame Sarah Story has joined the Strictly lineup. She's the seventh celebrity contestant taking part in this year's series. Others include Lacey Turner. Oh, we like Stacey's Baps. Danny Dyer and Chris Appleton. Tune for Lynn. Dave Edmonds, I hear you knocking. Come in.

0: The Devizes Carnival is back on Saturday the 5th of September. 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

13 minutes to 5, if you're very quick and you want to have a go at our quiz questions, they are, which band was once called The Ravens? Question 2, who had a hit in 1973 with Gay? And question 3, how is Trevor Sanford better known? So far, we've got Stumpy and Sam with the correct answers. Lynn's got 2 out of 3, same goes for Craig. And Tina is failing miserably over there in Lanzarote with nothing at all this afternoon. Needs another drink, she says. Hi to Clive, who's fell asleep in the newly delivered chairs up there at Avebury there. Absolutely flat out. He's had a hard day, bless him. There we go. Very good. Thanks for the picture there, Lynn. And we'll play this one.

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Shall we play this one? No, I think we'll play another one, and then we'll come back to that one. Dermot Kennedy now, new one.

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0: Severe delays of around 25 minutes on the 303 down at Amesbury and past Stonehenge. Be aware of that if you're heading down that direction this evening. And over this Friday tea time. Granham Hill in Marlborough, the 345 temporary traffic lights at Granham Hill due to roadworks. Salisbury Road in Amesbury, the 345. Water main work between Avonstoke Close and South Mill Hill. Snowbury Lane in Melksham. Electricity work between Snowbury Lane itself and Heather Avenue. And slow traffic on Port Hill, the 346 in Marlborough. Same goes for the A4 London Road. In devices, heavy traffic on London Road heading into town. South Broom Road the same. Escort Street, Gaines Lane and New Park Street all rather busy. No great issues around Melksham. Busy around the main town centre and onto the Beanacre Road. But the 350 Western Way not looking too bad. Looking across the rest of the county, heavy traffic around County Way and surrounding roads in Trowbridge, and some slow traffic heading back from Hayward in the Westbury direction towards the Yarnbrook Crossroads, and then back up towards Semington via the 350.

Well done to Craig, coming in with 3 out of 3. At the last minute. We asked you which band was once called the Ravens. That is the Kinks. Question 2. Who had a hit in 1973 with Gay? That was Clifford T. Ward. And finally for today, how is Trevor Sanford better known? Russ Conway. So what into Stumpy, Sam and Craig, all getting top marks. And Tina failing miserably over there in Lanzarote with nothing at all. Lynn getting 2 out of 3. Well done to you all for having a go this afternoon, and thanks for taking part.

0: Tune now to the 5 o'clock news for Craig from Chicago. It's on the way, Craig. And if you'd like to get a tune on across this Friday tea time, get in touch. Neil here until 7 o'clock. Okay, when we come back after the news, the business news, the entertainment gossip and the sport, some more top tunes and your interaction too. Thank you all for being there this afternoon. Good to have some interaction. And if you can, hang in there for another couple of hours. Back in 2 minutes.
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6: 97 FM. Sky News Centre at 5. Andy Burnham says Labour's on its last chance to change as he promised a country that works for all people and all places following his election as party leader. The now incoming Prime Minister will start work on Monday, but he says he won't announce his top team before then.
7: It would be somewhat premature and would, I think, cause something of chaos if you start half a reshuffle before you're in position. The decisions will be made very shortly and it will be done in the usual way.
6: Well, his victory speech didn't mention specific policies, although he's called the current social care system the worst of all worlds. MP Patrick Spencer's been found not guilty of sexually assaulting two women at the private members' Groucho Club in London. The court heard he'd insisted he'd only been trying to hug them and told police he was sorry for what he called a moment of complete stupidity. West Indies cricket great Sir Garfield Sobers has died at the age of 89. The former all-rounder captained the Test side in the late 1960s and his unbeaten 365 is the format's fourth highest individual innings. The mum of murderer Vikram Digwa has been jailed for removing the knife her son used to kill Henry Novak in Southampton last December. Kiran Kaur was sentenced to 3 years. A major study has found a prostate cancer treatment with fewer side effects is as effective as radiotherapy and surgery, Anna Bates reports.
8: Focal therapy reduces the risks of long-term problems like urinary incontinence fivefold by only targeting the most cancerous area of the prostate, avoiding damage to the surrounding tissue. 2 out of almost 3,500 men died 10 years on, a similar outcome to other treatments. It's only available at the moment in the southeast of England, but it's hoped the results will convince advisers to recommend its wider use.
6: And the UK's recorded temperatures above 30 degrees Celsius for the 13th consecutive day. The Met Office says Ross-on-Wye reached 31. That's the latest. I'm Cam Hall.
0: Thank you very much, Cam.
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0: Artie Fellow.
1: Yes.
0: I will play that one for Lynn. Her fantastic singer. Loves a bit of Marty. The Lodger, Happy Clive, and Doggy Lear. Off down the pub. Another gin import.
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0: 7 after 5, 28 degrees at the moment, clear spells overnight with intermittent areas of cloud, winds dropping and staying mild overnight. More comfortable than recent nights, so minimum temperature down to 16. Fine start to the weekend with prolonged periods of sunshine, cloud building in a little more in the afternoon with an isolated shower possible. Many staying dry though, less hot. Maximum tomorrow of only 26. Second half of the weekend and into next week with sunny spells by day, clear skies by night. Temperatures dropping a little, but still feeling very warm. Another update just after 6. Hi to Al. Got your tune on the way. Any room for me to join second sittings even? He's just got home. Put the kettle on.

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4: On the 360, Potton Road in Potton, partially blocked both ways, queuing traffic due to an accident from Blackberry Lane to the fairway. Something serious has gone on there in the past few minutes there, or in the last 10 minutes, in fact, according to this. So the A360 Potton Road between Blackberry Lane and the fairway, partially blocked, queuing traffic due to an accident. Thanks to Lady K for the update. Delays on the 303 this afternoon down there in Amesbury and past Stonehenge. 25-minute wait to get through that queue. And busy down on the 345 Salisbury Road in Amesbury with temporary traffic lights, water main work between Avonstoke Close and South Mill Hill. In devices, South Broom Road, Escort Street, Gaines Lane and New Park Street, Northgate Street and the Nursery all busy. Some heavy traffic on the Beanacre Road over in Melksham. No problems around Western Way of the bypass at 350 from Barrow Hill. Heavy traffic around Trowbridge on the County Way and Bradford Road. Do take it steady. And a little reminder that the A360, Potton Road in Potton, partially blocked, queuing traffic due to an accident between Blackberry Lane and the fairway. Al down there in Somerset says, no time is tight. But any chance of Booker T and the MGs? Come

0: 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Looking ahead, Steve Knight performs with his full band as Elvis on Saturday the 26th of September. 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
5: Fantasy Radio. 19 minutes past five. Now UK fuel prices are going up again after the collapse of peace talks at the end of the US Israel war with Iran when the conflicts began back in February. Fuel prices surged as fighting severely disrupted the production and transportation of energy across the Middle East. Prices then nosedived when the US and Iran agreed to a framework deal to end the fighting in June, but then have started increasing again as tensions have resurfaced. Motoring firm RAC head of policy Simon Williams says that the increases are likely to keep coming thick and fast. Crude oil is a key ingredient, of course, in petrol and diesel, which makes that higher wholesale cost to making filling up the car more expensive. Analysts say every $10, that's £7.53 to us in English money, increase in oil prices pushes the pump prices up roughly around 7p a litre. And since the war began, the price of a barrel of crude, the global benchmark for wholesale oil prices, has been very volatile. Before the conflict, Brent was around $70 a barrel, but the conflict saw it peak to around $120. Dollars a barrel. Early July, after the framework deal was signed, prices fell back to near $70 a barrel, but have climbed back again to around $87 a barrel. So there we are. According to the RAC, the average price of the petrol reached an Iran war peak of 159.5p a litre on the 28th of May, while diesel highest average price during the conflict was 191.5 a litre back in April. In early July, the RAC says the average price of diesel sank to a low of 150 pence per litre, and for petrol, that was for petrol, and for diesel it was 164. Since then, the prices have been rising, and according to the latest data, petrol now costs around 152 a litre, while diesel is up at 167. The RAC's Williams says that they are likely to continue rising because of the jump in the Brent crude price itself there. So there we are. Be aware.
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that there's been huge queues on the M4 this afternoon after traffic was stopped due to an incident. Around 3 p.m. this afternoon, a vehicle broke down in lane 1 of the M4 just east of Junction 17 at Chippenham, heading towards Junction 16 at Swindon. Traffic was stopped as other vehicles avoided the blocked lane, and long stationary queues around 3 miles built up just past Junction 17. Tailing back towards Bath, this has caused major delays of up to 40 minutes, according to National Highways. And National Highways traffic officers were deployed to the scene and were able to move the broken down vehicle to the hard shoulder and release traffic there. So all lanes now open, and Junction 17 at Stanton St Quentin and near Junction 16 at Swindon, delays are resulting in 15 minutes and around 1 mile of congestion as we speak, but these should ease, and have yourself a safe journey whatever you're doing over the weekend there. Hi to Roy saying happy Friday, Fantasy Radio. Happy Friday to you, sir. Hope all's well with you. Thanks for tuning in to Fantasy Radio. News headlines up next after the Four Tops. If I Were a Carpenter.

Roy enjoying the Carpenters. If I were a carpenter. I were a carpenter. From the Four Tops. You were a lady. Now marry me anyway. If I were a carpenter. The Four Tops. They're very good at their timings as well, because it's heading up to 5:30 as we speak. Top stories this hour. Andy Burnham's officially Labour leader and says he's finalising his top team before taking over as Prime Minister on Monday. Speaking in Kent, he touched on social care, but in a speech earlier, there was little policy detail as he insisted he had a plan and was ready for the job. West Indies cricket great Sir Gary Sobers has died less than a fortnight off his 90th birthday. He's widely considered as one of the finest players of the game, making his last test appearance against England back in 1974. At the moment, student Henry Nowak Killers has been jailed for taking the knife from the crime scene in Southampton in December. Kieran Cure's been sentenced to 3 years in prison. And preventive evacuations are underway in Guatemala after a earthquake off the coast of Mexico triggered a tsunami warning. Waves of up to a meter are possible. And Patrick Spencer, a Conservative MP, again after he was found not guilty of sexually assaulting two women on a night out in London. In a statement, he says the nightmare is over. That's your top stories. More in detail as ever in the 6 o'clock news. Lord Lurch has been on, asking for some Pink Floyd. And this one, See Emily Play.

Pink Floyd for Lord Lurch. See Emily play. 26 minutes away from 6 o'clock on this Friday tea time. Now, a bonfire that spread to neighbouring vegetation sparked an emergency response to Wiltshire Village. Fire crews raced to farmland at Stockley, just outside Devizes here, last night after receiving reports that a bonfire had spread to straw and a nearby hedge. Two crews attended the incident. Water carrier was also called in from Royal Wooden Bassett as well. Firefighters used two hose reel jets as well as a main jet and had put the fire out by 11 p.m. Spokesperson for Dorset and Wiltshire Fire Service says, "We were called to farmland at around 9 p.m. last night two crews attended from Cowan and Devizes as well." So there we are. They've managed to put it out by 11 a.m. Well done to them as well. Stumpy's asked for this. Have yourself a great weekend, Stumpy, over there in the USA. And to Doggy Raven as well. Bless him. Business news on the way. Sport after 6. Entertainment gossip before 7. It's all go here.

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0: Carpenters. Beechwood 45789. 17 to 6. Stumpy says, thank you for the cure and Friday I'm in love. You're very welcome.
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0: Well, the multi-million pound water fine and the rail strikes

0: issued a profit warning earlier this year, predicting £60 million worth of extra costs linked to wage rises and increases to national insurance contributions. BrewDog co-founder James Watt is facing complaints to the UK data watchdog. He's reportedly accused of contacting former shareholders as part of efforts to take back control of the craft brewer. The brand, including UK breweries and 11 bars, was snapped up by US drinks firm Tilray earlier this year in a rescue deal worth about £33 million. Plans for a three-day strike by workers on Merseyrail have been called off following an improved pay offer. RMT members were due to walk out from Saturday.
1: Thanks, Faye.

0: 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Sailor, glass of champagne.
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0: So the A360 Potton Road in Potton, that is blocked and queuing traffic due to an accident between Blackberry Lane and the fairway, causing a few delays this evening. Severe delays also on the 303 eastbound and past Stonehenge. About a 15 minute wait to get through those queues. Temporary driving lights and roadworks on the A4, Derry Hill, between Studley Lane and Old Derry Hill. In Devizes, not too bad all round the outskirts. In the main town centre, New Park Street busy, Escort Street, Gaines Lane and Southbroom Road rather slow, with the queues around Potton there due to the accident. No issues around Melksham, everything quieting down quite nicely there. Bradford-on-Avon, rather busy through Market Street, Mason's Lane and heading into town from the Froome Road. And Trowbridge, County Way and Bradley Road busy.

Now, supply has been restored to properties following this morning's burst water main in Corsham. Wessex Water says they're sorry for the inconvenience caused by the burst water main and emergency repairs taking place in Corsham there. Their staff will continue to work in the area to ensure the network is back to normal. Headed up to 10 to 6 with Sir Cliff and Dreamin'.

0: Cliff Richard and Dreaming.
1: Woman, you got to believe me, woman.
0: Now, a popular annual event giving people the chance to visit an abandoned village in the middle of Salisbury Plain will take place in a month's time. The annual Imberbus Day, set to take place on the 15th, according to the organisers. The event draws thousands of people to the village that are lost in time every summer, with families and history buffs taking a rare opportunity to enjoy a day out in the heart of a military training zone. According to the event's official website, up to 30 old and new Routemaster buses plus a few guest vehicles will operate from Warminster to Imber and other points on Salisbury Plain. Tickets are set to cost around £10 per adult, £2 per child, and allow visitors to travel on all the buses travelling on that day. It's not possible to reserve tickets in advance and drivers can only be paid in cash. However, a card system is planned to be in place for those buying tickets from the desk outside Warminster Station. The Imber Bus Day tradition dates back to 2009 when a group of bus industry professionals banded together to host a village service, a vintage service from Warminster to Imber. The visit allows visitors to explore a historic village that was evacuated in the Second World War and to allow the village to be used for training by American troops. St. Giles Church is in the heart of the village and has confirmed it will be open from 9 till 6 on the 15th of August. From which refreshments and souvenirs will be available, and the small isolated lost village, once home to a few hundred villagers, now little else but the church and a couple of cottages and a vicarage remain. And in 1943, residents were forced out of their homes with 41 days notice. At last year's event, in order to accommodate the influx of thousands of visitors, Warminster saw many businesses and sites offer special Imber Bus Day services, with Warminster School opening up in its grounds and offering paid public parking to visitors there. Network Rail, the organisation that manages the nation's rail network, says the 2025 event saw £36,956 raised from the sale of tickets and recently distributed to a host of charities as well. And they look forward to being back in this year, 2026, to do all the same again.
2: Do you know what? I could do a hearing some good old tunes. You know, songs everybody knows the words to. I wonder what's being played on the radio at the moment.
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2: Hey, it's Barnsley. I like Barnsley. I've been listening to him on the radio for years, but I don't want to hear new songs today. If only I had a time machine, I could go back and hear all those songs I used to listen to years ago again.
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4: 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You see this? Well, this is the time setting. That's critical to a billionth part of a nanosecond. You see?
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2: 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That was Barnsley. 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

0: keep me hanging on. Al enjoying the glass of champagne, albeit coaxed around down his direction, ahead of sausage and mash for tea. Tina and Steve in Lanzarote getting ready to go out for dinner. Having a booze up first. Enjoy yourself over there, Tina and Steve. Have a great weekend, had a lovely evening. William Shatner will debut his first ever heavy metal performance later this year. The Star Trek actor will perform at Riot Fest in Chicago, which has spent more than a decade trying to recruit him. He'll take to the stage at Douglas Park in September with his newly formed band. Good on him.
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6: 97FM Fantasy Radio. From the Sky News Centre at 6, Andy Burnham says he won't name his top team before he becomes Prime Minister on Monday. Labour's new leader has hinted he'll include MPs from different factions of the party. He's also vowed to grasp the nettle of social care reform in England, though steered clear of other specific policies in his victory speech. Reform UK leader Nigel Farage wasn't impressed.
7: I have to say, I find the whole thing utterly vacuous. He is the great chameleon of British politics, capable of being all things to all people.
6: Sir Garfield Sobers, arguably the greatest all-rounder cricket has seen, has died less than a fortnight off his 90th birthday. The former West Indies captain had a 20-year international career and made over 7,000 runs for Nottinghamshire. In 1958, he hit an unbeaten 365, a new individual record in the test format. Sir Garfield was gracious when Brian Lara passed him in 1994.
8: I had to break somebody's record to hold a record, and therefore records are always going to be broken. And I don't think a better person could have broken the record, because to me, as far as I'm concerned, he is the only batsman ready today that plays the game the way it should be played.
6: The mum of student Henry Novak's killer has been jailed for taking the knife from the crime scene in Southampton in December. Kiran Kaur has been sentenced to 3 years in prison. Preventative evacuations are underway in Guatemala after an earthquake off the coast of Mexico triggered a tsunami warning. Waves of up to a metre are possible. Patrick Spencer's a Conservative MP again after he was found not guilty of sexually assaulting two women on a night out in London's Groucho Club. In a statement, he says the nightmare is over. And Brenda Fricker, the first Irish actress to win an Oscar, has died aged 81. She won the award for her role in the 1989 film My Left Foot. That's the latest. I'm Cam Hall.
0: Thank you very much, Cam. Good man.
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0: Tune for Lynn. Beach Boys. This is the

0: Beach Boys, I Can Hear Music. Short but good. Then off to Park Farm tomorrow in Whistley Road. 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Acts include Queen's One Vision, tribute to Queen. Inferno, a tribute to ABBA. Badness, a tribute to Madness, and much, much more. Free shuttle bus will operate between the town and the venue itself throughout the day and evening. Tickets and further information now available through parkfarmmusicfestival.co.uk. Great savings for early birds. You have to be quick, though. And if you want to stay the night, camping spaces for tents and camper vans will also be available on the site.
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0: Clear spells overnight with intermittent areas of cloud. Winds staying light and more comfortable than recent nights with a minimum temperature of 16. Fine start to Saturday with prolonged periods of sunshine. Cloud will build through the afternoon with the isolated possible shower. Staying dry for most, less hot with a maximum of only 26 tomorrow. And for the second part of the weekend and into next week, sunny spells by day, clear skies at night, and temperatures will drop a little, but still feeling warm, still pleasant. Update on the day's sport on the way, your entertainment gossip. And I'm with you through until 7 o'clock. 6 after 6 now.

0: 10 minutes past 6. Odyssey. One, two, three, use it up, wear it out. Where have I heard that before? Away we go.
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0: And Friday Tea Time's latest comes from Colin.
3: Midfielder Dominic Szoboszlai has signed a new long-term contract to stay at Liverpool. The Hungarian captain is understood to have agreed a five-year deal, which runs until the summer of 2031. Meanwhile, West Ham forward Jarrod Bowen has ended speculation about his future. The captain's pledged to stay at the newly relegated club. He says he wants to ensure they get back to the Premier League at the first time of asking. Speaking to Sky Sports News earlier this week, West Ham manager Nuno Espirito Santo said there was a big push to keep key players.
4: There's a challenge for us to understand that we have valued players, we have quality players that for sure attract attention for many clubs all over the world. But the commitment that we have here it has to be stronger than any proposal.
3: Arsenal have agreed a deal to sign Christos Zolis from Club Bruges. The Greek winger is expected to depart for £34 million, a Belgian Pro League record. The 24-year-old seen as a replacement for Leandro Trossard, who's gone to Turkish side Besiktas. Andy Flower has ruled out a return as England's Test cricket head coach. The search is on for a replacement for Brendan McCullum, who was removed last week. Flower was the favourite to take on the role, but says he told the ECB's hierarchy he's happy with his current commitments, largely with the Indian Premier League. Two golfers have equaled the record for one of the lowest scoring round at one of the majors. Lucas Herbert of Australia and American Sam Burns both shot 62 on day two of the Open at Royal Birkdale. And Red Bull's Max Verstappen has been quickest in first practice for F1's Belgian Grand Prix. He pipped Lewis Hamilton by 0.14 of a second at Spa. Charles Leclerc was 0.2 off the pace.
0: Thanks, Colin. 97 12 after 6. 97 FM. Mark Lister from 7. All about devices. Fantasy Radio 97 FM. Andy Henley from 9. Helen from 11. Tom through the night. Biscuit Tim on Saturday breakfast from 8 a.m. And the Saturday segue. Chaos from 10 a.m. with Pete and Les.

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5: 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And we'll do that after the Commodores. Sail on.

0: heading up to 24 after 6. Hope you've been enjoying the tunes this afternoon.
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0: Well, Bonnie Tyler's funeral details have been announced, and the latest Strictly edition. Anna has all the details.
3: Irish actress Brenda Fricker has died aged 81. She starred as the Pigeon Lady in Home Alone 2 Lost in New York, but it was her role in the 1989 film My Left Foot that won her an Oscar. She played Daniel Day-Lewis's on-screen mother.
4: What's this?
5: I got laid off.
4: What about Christy's wheelchair?
5: Christy will get his wheelchair, okay?
4: Why did you get laid off?
5: Don't you question me in front of the children. I'll break hit the foreman in the head accidentally on purpose.
3: Her agent described her as a legend, adding in a statement, "We will never see her like again." Fans of Bonnie Tyler are invited to line the streets of Swansea for a Celebration of Life funeral service next month. The Welsh singer died in Portugal earlier this month, aged 75. Some of her best-known hits include Total Eclipse of the Heart, Holding Out for a Hero, and It's a Heartache. Stormzy and Naomi Campbell are among the stars, praising England midfielder Jude Bellingham after he spoke about the team's 2-1 loss to Argentina in the World Cup semi-final. The footballer shared a poem on Instagram titled The Lion's Way and thanked both travelling fans in America and those back home for their support. He urged people not to let the unity and love we've seen end with this campaign. And it's been announced gold medal-winning Paralympic athlete Dame Sarah Storey has joined the Strictly lineup. She's the 7th celebrity contestant taking part in this year's series. Others include Lacey Turner, Danny Dyer and Chris Appleton.
0: Thanks, Anna.

0: Clean Bandit, Jess Lynn. And Real Love. Jess Lynn sounding good. Minutes to 7. Thank you so much for hanging in there over the past few hours. Always good to do a Friday afternoon and across tea time.
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0: Still problems on the A360 Potton Road in Potton. Queuing traffic due to an accident from Blackberry Lane through to the fairway. That was updated about 9 minutes ago, so still ongoing. Severe delays of around 20 minutes are still down on the 303 eastbound and past Stonehenge. Start-stop traffic. Across the rest of the county, things looking much better around Devizes, not much traffic to worry about through the main town centre. Still the roadworks in St Edith Marsh in Bromham. And still heavy traffic, as I said, on the Potton Road there, due to the accident. No issues around Melksham, even through the Beanacre direction on towards Laycock and Chippenham. Bradford and Avon quietening down quite nicely, although a little bit of traffic in Market Street. And apart from a little bit of traffic either side of the Tesco Extra store in County Way in Trowbridge, all looking good. Travelling Wilburys at the end of the line on Fantasy Radio.

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0: 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War games, modelling, history, games to play, top name traders, a large bring and buy, competitions, a bar, refreshments. The show is in its 45th year now, and tickets are priced at £5 for adults, £1 for under 16s, who must be accompanied by an adult. Over 1,000 visitors are expected to attend. So being local, do go along and see what the show has to offer. Also tomorrow, a Fate and Dog Show at West Lavington from 2 o'clock. A fun family dog show takes place at the Village Hall and Play and Field. Popular attractions at the Fate including a grand prize draw, children's games, loads of stalls. Parking and entry is free. There'll be music from the Amesbury Town Band, dancing from the Devizes Morris Dancers and the Harley Davidson Procession. New this year, barbecue with hot dogs, burgers. Entry to the dog show is just £3 per class, and the first class starts at 2:30. So there we are. Lots going on there. 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
0: Yeah, who wrote that? Should be ashamed. 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

couple of things that's happened on this day in years gone by. On this day in 1975, Beatles drummer Ringo Starr divorced his wife Maureen. It was a Liverpool hairdresser. A cut above. In 1993, on this day, Take That had their first UK number one single with Pray. And then in 1995, Robbie Williams left Take That. Can you believe it's that far back? Malaysian Airlines flight MH17 travelled from Amsterdam to Kuala Lumpur, crashed in eastern Ukraine, killing all 298 people on board. And in 1995, Forbes magazine announced that Bill Gates was the richest man in the world, with a fortune of, get this, $12.9 billion. Irene Cara was at the top of the charts in 1982 with Fame, based on the hit TV series about a New York drama school.

began in 1974 on this day. An explosion in the Tower of London left one person dead and 41 injured. And in 2004, half of the 4,500 people in the audience walked out of a Linda Ronstadt show at the Aladdin Resort and Casino in Las Vegas after the singer dictated an encore of Desperado to filmmaker Michael Moore and urged the crowd to see his film Fahrenheit 9/11. What's all that about? Eleven minutes away from 7 o'clock.

0: Billy Joel, All About Soul. Evening to Rachel. She says, late to the party, but any chance of Fleetwood Mac and Hypnotize, that will be great. Absolutely. All of you have a great weekend. Thank you all for being there over the past 5 hours. We'll do it all again Monday tea time from 5. Is there some thunder on the way? I ask myself. Getting dark in here.
1: Yes.

0: Right now for Rachel, Fleetwood Mac, Hypnotized. Oh, the album Mystery to Me. Top tune. Have yourself a great weekend, Rachel. Wash your car if you've got nothing else to do. Mark up next, keeping the company through until 9. Andy from 9, Helen from 11, Tom through the night. Thank you so much for listening over the past 5 hours. We'll do it all again, as I said, Monday tea time from 5 o'clock. Enjoy your weekend, whatever you're up to. On my phone for me tea, goodness knows what. Hot noodle again. Thanks for all your lovely messages and your requests. It all makes the show. No good me being here without your interaction, so thank you for that. So Mark keeps you company the other side of the news, and I'll catch up with you Monday tea time at 5. Have a great weekend. Thanks for listening. Ta-da.
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5: From the Sky News Centre at 7, there was no challenger, so the identity of Labour's new leader was pretty certain.
6: The duly elected leader of the Labour Party is Andy Burnham.
5: Well, Andy Burnham will become Prime Minister on Monday. In his victory speech, he promised to take power back from Westminster and give it to the place where people live.
7: I will be a leader for the North, the South, the East and the West, for Scotland, Wales and for Northern Ireland.
5: Well, Mr. Burnham gave few policy details, though, and says he's still putting the finishing touches to his cabinet. Elsewhere, cricket legend Sir Gary Sobers has died at the age of 89. The West Indies great is regarded as one of the sport's finest ever players. 18-year-old Henry Novak's family say they're incredibly disappointed after his killer's mother was jailed for removing the murder weapon from the scene in Southampton in December. Kieran Kaur's been sentenced to 3 years in prison. Patrick Spencer has been reinstated as a Conservative MP after a jury cleared him of sexually assaulting two women. The MP says the nightmare is over after he was found not guilty. The first Irish woman to win an Oscar, Brenda Fricker, has died aged 81. It was for her role in the 1989 film My Left Foot, though she once said she was prouder her name became Dublin rhyming slang. For many, though, she'll be best remembered as the pigeon lady who befriended Kevin McAllister in Home Alone 2.
8: I've seen you before. You have pigeons all over you. At first, you look kind of scary, but when I think about it, it's not so bad. They must be all over you because they like you. Am I bothering you?
9: No.
5: And the parents of a 3-year-old boy attacked in a crocodile enclosure in Cambridgeshire say they're amazed by his recovery. They add he's talking, playing and smiling again. That's the latest. I'm Cam Hall.
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10: Well, it had to be this one, didn't it, really, to start with? If you finish school today, and I know lots of people aren't, lots of people are going on to Wednesday, maybe even beyond Wednesday next week, but also lots of secondaries are out today. I know ours was, with a half day and everything. And I feel like I've got a half voice at the moment because we had the staff do last night. Oh dear.

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1: Just before we start the show properly, massive thanks to Craig for hanging in there for all 5 of the hours.
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1: Brilliant. Thank you for your services to radio, as well as Neil Provis for the last 5 hours. Cheers, Craig. Have yourself a wonderful weekend, mate, won't you? And a quick update before we start the show. There are tickets still available, about 30, for the Chris McCausland gig, which is taking place tonight. It's sold out tonight, unfortunately, here at the Corn Exchange. But tomorrow, there's still tickets, and it starts at 7. Well, hold on, my friends. Hello. That kind of sums up, really. Time's just coming up to 7:07. Welcome to your Friday evening. My name is Mark Lister. My voice is here, but it may well choose to go elsewhere during the show, because it was one of those nights last night. It was the staff do up to practically 2 a.m. So if you're listening, shout out to Salts, who I had a nice chat and a few beers with into the wee small hours, and a joy and a pleasure it was. Not quite such a joy and a pleasure getting up for the final school day of this academic year this morning, but there we go, we made it through, we made it through. And at the end of term, every time, every year we do this on Friday Night Live, all of the usual features are wiped and it's just going to be a request fest tonight. Pure and simple. Maybe you're a student, maybe you're a teacher, or maybe you're going on holiday soon, or you are looking forward to your holidays and you've just kind of broken up from work, or looking forward to the end of work next week. Whatever it is, wherever you are, wherever you're going, even if that's nowhere, we'd love to hear from you tonight. 07520 619181, text or WhatsApp us. You can email via the website at fantasyradio.co.uk. We'd love to hear from you, your choice of tunes. If you don't choose anything, it's going to be in an hour and a half of Keen, I reckon. No, I'm only joking. Probably 50 minutes. No, I am joking. Also, there won't be any Groovy Movie or Last Dance or anything this week. We will play you a great stack of brilliant music. Not just your requests, but some of my choices too. And of course, we'll check in on the local weather and the Devizes Diary. We won't do the double like we usually do in hour two. We'll have one cheeky, sneaky peeky inside the diary in hour one, and one a little bit later between 8 and 9 as well. Keeping it pure and simple tonight. Friday Night Live Request Fest. I trust you'll join us. First up tonight, it's Kylie with her most recent one from our Music A-List playlist. It's Kylie Minogue with Light Up.

0: such a tune, isn't it, from Kylie Minogue. Her latest one is called Light Up on Friday Night Live Request Fest to kick off the summer holidays officially. If you're a student and teacher, we'd love to hear from you. Big shout out to Ro. She's tuned in right now and she is looking forward to Bowood Ibiza. She's set up camp. It's looking a bit thundery, a bit rainy, but I don't think it'll be there for long, Ro. Enjoy all those dance tunes. Have a fab time tonight, Ro. Well done.
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0: Okay, well, slightly goes against what I can see out the window, but this is the latest forecast for Wiltshire tonight. Apparently, we'll remain dry with clear skies for most, and just the odd isolated patch of cloud possible. It's quite a lot of cloud looking over the window, out the window. Here from the top of the Corn Exchange, quite a lot of grey cloud, but it doesn't sound like it's going to hang around for long, which is good, isn't it? Looking forward to Saturday, as we always do. Even more because it's the end of term. Even more because it's the end of the school year. Whoop, whoop. Can you tell I'm excited? Tomorrow will be a cooler day, but still rather warm. After a sunny start, cloud will move in from the north in the afternoon, bringing a few well-scattered showers, but possibly heavy and thundery showers too. And the outlook for Sunday through to Tuesday, Sunday looking to be dry and sunny once again. Staying dry into Monday, sunny spells, some patchy cloud perhaps. And Tuesday, a little cloudier for a time in the early afternoon, but the cloud will break up. Right, he was in a few weeks ago, Braden Lees, with his excellent Endless Summer song now. Braden Lee, sorry. Sorry, Braden.
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0: That's the Magic Numbers, Love Me Like You. Great to hear from Big Red Hippo. The song you've requested, we don't have, unfortunately, mate. Let us know if there's another one we can play. But great to hear from you on the Request Fest tonight.
1: 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I'm Andy Henley, and you can join me from 2. 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
0: Okay, and tonight on Random Tandem, some Brit pop classics from this band. It is, of course, Blur. And we kick off with Charmless Man. Time's just gone 25 minutes past 7 on your Friday evening devices. It's the school holidays. Woo!

Thanks for being on board tonight, Big Red Hippo Salts. Also, big shout out to Ro. She's looking forward to Bo with Ibiza. Should be dry. Fingers crossed for you, Ro. And also, this next one is for you, Lisa. Great track by the Kooks. And by the way, Lisa understands this message. I will be back soon. So

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Do you remember their first album? Over 20 years ago now. That's the Kooks. That's for you, Lisa. I'll be back soon. It's a message only me and her and a few other people understand, but you know where I'm coming from. Cubs or I promise. I'm not going to say much about the football, but I wish that I could turn back the clock a couple of days. The day's ended. Why didn't we attack? And I still can't sleep. What were you thinking in that last 20 minutes? All right.

I love that song. I haven't heard it in so long. Johnny Hates Jazz, Turn Back the Clock. We wish you could to the football, hey. Couple of days. We were 1-0 up against Argentina for a long time in the second half. I don't need to remind you of that, of course.

Well, let's just go back to when times were sweeter, you know, kind of just a few more days ago, in fact, a week ago, in fact, when the fans in the stadium, at home, in the pubs, all across the country were singing this one as it brought together everyone, didn't it? Let's relive those sweet times. And of course, we've got to remind ourselves as well, particularly if they win the bronze match tomorrow, they've done the best they've ever done in the World Cup since 1966. And that's got to be good, isn't it?

Brilliant. Wonderwall by Oasis. Jude certainly saved them several times, along with others. Gordon was awesome, wasn't he? You're my Wonderwall. Who could forget the headers and the goals from Kane? I said maybe. And we might not have won it. You're gonna be the one that saves me. But there were some fantastic moments, weren't there? You're gonna be the one that saves me. And we were all together for those. So it felt like we were winning. So it's as good as, isn't it? Okay, well, join me shortly, because we're going to be having a selection of songs. It's been a long term. Now, for a selection of songs as a bit of a nod to the holidays. Some feel-good ones coming up very, very soon. But not before we've heard from this lady. She's brilliant. She writes a great dance tune or two. It's Dua Lipa with Be The One on the Request Fest. Friday Night Live with me, Mark. I see the moon, I see the moon, I see the moon. Oh, when you're looking at the sun. On a big shout out to John and Chris. Not a fool, not a fool, not a fool. No, you're not fooling anyone. So it's too hot and muggy in Bath. Yeah, it certainly is, isn't it?

0: Okay, so nice to have your involvement. Let's do a rundown of Lister's List. Well, John in Bath is just folding up his 1966 England World Cup flag, putting it away for another few years. Won't be long before you'll be dusting that off and maybe writing another year on it. 64 years of hurt. It goes on, eh? Also, big shout out to Big Real Hippo, Big Red Hippo even. Ro enjoying the build-up to Bowood Ibiza. Enjoy, have a great night. It's fantastic down there, Ro. And she says the rain's just been through, but it's kept it nice and cool and it's gone now, which is good. Hello to Lisa, Will in the pub, and Emma having a nice glass of wine on a Friday night. Why not?
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0: Good evening. It is the Request Fest. We do this at the end of every academic year in the build-up to the summer holidays. If you want to get involved tonight, like many have, we'd love to know where you are, what you're up to. Maybe you're a student, maybe you're a teacher, maybe you're just looking forward to the summer holidays. And why not? Lots on Lister's List, but plenty that we can add. Right, it's the summer anthems now.

That's a fantastic one. Kicking off, of course, is it the ultimate summer holiday one? I mean, it's got to be, hasn't it, by Cliff? Iconic song, iconic film, and iconic feeling as well as we look forward to the summer holidays 2026. Right, there's more great summer themes, summer anthems coming up, including this one in the background. Percy Faith, of course, theme from A Summer Place. And I wanted to mention this. This is just coming to the studio from a young gentleman called Dylan Hornall. He says, "Hello, I'm 14 years old and I live in a children's home in Devizes. This summer, I wanted to do something positive for my community, so I've organised a charity bingo night in support of Young Minds to help raise money for young people's mental health. The event has received incredible support from local businesses, many of whom have generously donated raffle prizes to help make the evening a success. I'm so grateful for all the kindness and support that I've received from our local community." He goes on to say the evening will include bingo, a raffle with fantastic prizes and loads of fun, with every single penny of profit going to a great cause, Young Minds Charity, of course. This is taking place on Friday the 28th of August, so plenty of time to get it in your diary and get it sorted. It's going to be taking place at Devizes Town Hall. Doors will open at 6, with bingo starting at 6:30. To book a table, you can text 07475 825 409 with how many guests are coming. Walk-ins are very welcome, but booking is recommended to secure a seat, and you can pay on the night. He said he'll be incredibly grateful for any support. Well, there you go, Dylan. Get it on our Devizes diary very soon for everyone to have a look at as well. So if you want to get involved in bingo, that number again, 07475 825 409. Right, back to us.

Great track there. Don Henley, Boys of Summer. Before that, Madonna, La Isla Bonita. Cliff Richard, Summer Holiday. And of course, Madonna with Holiday Itself. Join me in hour two. More great tracks, including your requests on Request Fest Summer Special tonight here on Friday Night Live. Don't forget those numbers, 07520 61 91 81. 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Big shout out to Yvonne. She's going to be listening on the Listen Later feature.

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4: Sky News Centre at 8. Andy Burnham's the new Labour leader and insists he has a plan while confirming five party promises, including promoting unity. Removal vans have been spotted outside Number 10 ahead of the new Prime Minister moving in on Monday. He says he'll look at social care reform in England, but there was little other policy detail in his victory speech. Scottish Labour leader Anas Sawa said it was full of hope and optimism.
5: In the coming years, we have the fight of our lives. It's the fight for the heart and soul of our nation. And we all have to get behind Andy Burnham so we don't have this country in the hands of Nigel Farage and the new right.
4: West Indies cricketing great Sir Gary Sobers has died. He was just days from turning 90 and is regarded as one of the sport's finest ever players. A tsunami threat's been lifted after an earthquake hit off the coast of Mexico. The public's been asked to stay away from beaches with preventative evacuations underway in Guatemala. Former DUP leader Sir Geoffrey Donaldson is going to launch an appeal against his convictions for child sex offences. The 63-year-old was found guilty last month of 18 counts, including one of rape involving the abuse of two women when they were children. He'll be sentenced in September. Southampton boss Tonda Eckert has revealed he needed police protection after receiving threats following the Spygate scandal. The club were kicked out of the Championship playoff final after admitting to observing Oxford, Ipswich and Middlesbrough's training sessions last season. Southampton were also deducted 4 points for this coming campaign. Eckert says it's been a challenging time.
6: And you have a direct line to the police because they tell you that they don't know what's going to expect you at home, and you always have someone that you can reach in case something happens. You receive messages. Some support, like there was also some very nice messages in the last days, but also a couple that were not so nice.
4: And Southern Water has been fined £7 million for sewage dumps along the Kent coast. The illegal discharges date between 2019 and 2021. That's the latest. I'm Cam Hall.
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1: Oh, what a way to start the show. The Mighty Keen with Sovereign Light Cafe. They have been working hard on their new album. In the meantime, they've been commemorating 20 years of Under the Iron Sea, their second album. Lots of promo about that on their website, keenmusic.com, if you're interested. Hello, my friends. Time's just gone 6 minutes past eight. Big shout out to Chris, aka Salts, if you're listening. Thanks for the staff party last night that he put on round his house. Really, really enjoyed it. To kind of celebrate the end of term up till 2 a.m, much like watching an England match or any match during the World Cup, to be honest, isn't it? Things a bit different this week on Friday Night Live. It is our annual Summer Request Fest. 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Okay, next up, I'm going to see this chap. I'm super excited. At the end of July, July the 31st, he is performing in Bristol Cathedral. It should be quite some gig. I think I'm about third row back, something like that. Should be great. His name is Tunde Bayou. He is the ex-singer of Lighthouse Family, and we're going to hear a couple of cracking tunes from him next.
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0: He's got such an amazing voice, hasn't he? Tunde. That's called Rain to a Rainbow on Fantasy 97 FM with me, Mark, this evening. Good evening. School's out for summer. It's official. This guy's a superstar. I'll tell you who else is a superstar. I think I just saw him go past the Fantasy Radio studio door here just before he goes live at his gig downstairs. Chris McCausland. He's a bit of a hero as well, isn't he?
1: To a rainbow.
2: Two great songs, one great artist. It's Random Tandem.

And as that most recent track by Lighthouse Family plays atop the Corn Exchange in the centre of Devizes here, guess what? The grey, dark skies and the cloud have blown away. It's blue skies once again, people.

Okay, make no apology to play the usual artists. There's some regular artists we feature. We know we love Keane here on the show. We know we love Lighthouse Family. We also love the new artists as well. This chap can do no wrong, and he has hit after hit after hit. This is his latest. It's Miles Smith.

Okay, join me shortly when we bring back a long-lost feature from when I started this very, very first show, long time ago, many years ago. We used to have something called the 60s Selection. We're going to dust it off. I'm going to bring it back shortly.

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6: 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It's Friday Night Live and it's the Summer Request Fest. Right, we've dusted it off, we've got it out of the cupboard, and we're going to hear not from one, not from two, not from three, not even from four, but from five classic 60s songs. Let's do the countdown because it's time to begin the 60s selection.

Good evening, it's 26 minutes past 8. We're bringing back something from the past. A past feature. Might do this every week now. 60s selection, 5 great songs from the 60s. 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Previously we heard Jerry and the Pacemakers, How'd You Do It? The Swinging Blue Jeans, Hippie Hippie Shake. And Manfred Mann, 54321. One more to go after this one.

0: Oh, loved all those songs. That was a Loving Spoonful, of course. Do You Believe in Magic? 60s selection.
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0: Okay, well, this is something taking place right now below my feet. Not literally, that would be weird. I mean, downstairs at the Court Exchange. Chris McCausland, the... as in the Strictly, he was Strictly contestant. Wasn't he the winner? Wasn't he as well? Of course he was, yeah, that's right. He's here at the Court Exchange tonight as the headline act at the Comedy Beats event. It's sold out tonight and it's kind of halfway through now, so... too late. However, he's on here again tomorrow, and the lovely people at the box office when I came in just pre-show said there were about 30 tickets available for tomorrow, but they are going fast, as you can imagine. Doors open at 7 both nights, with the show starting at 8. And Chris is also supported by other great comics, including Russell Hicks, Justin Panks, and Bob Mills. He missed a trick there, Justin Panks, didn't he? He should have called himself Pranks. The tickets are just £25 each and must be booked in advance through devicestickets.com. I've just been reading. You can read loads more about it. Like I say, I'd imagine there's between 20 and 30 tickets if you're interested in seeing Chris McCausland and other great, great comedy acts. That is a big name. That's a big seller here in Devices. We get the names, don't we? If you're interested, go to devicestickets.com, but you've got to be quick.
4: 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Will it be ABBA? Or ZZ Top? 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
0: Okay, back to the music now, my friends. With the time just gone 28 minutes to 9 on your Friday, Devices and the Lands Beyond It. And more importantly, quite potentially your holiday. And if it's not happening yet, chances are it's happening very soon in your life. So if you've got plans for the holiday, or equally, if you've not got very many plans, and there's something quite good about that too, hope you're looking forward to it.

Sounding so good tonight. One of the classics, of course, by Fleetwood Mac, Everywhere. Time's just gone 26 minutes to 9. Summer Request Fest live on Friday Night Live with me, Mark Lister. How are you doing?

Your weather tonight, clear sky, minimum temperature of 13 degrees. Saturday, sunny intervals, minimum temperature of 11. And Sunday this weekend, once again, sunny intervals with a minimum temperature of 10 and a maximum temperature of 24 on Sunday. It's getting just a little bit cooler, just a little bit more bearable, but still plenty of sun, plenty of heat. And if you look out to anywhere that's grass, anywhere that's fields, it just looks that kind of tinderbox beige dry, doesn't it? It's lovely though, isn't it? Let's keep enjoying it, eh?

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And anyone else that's a teacher out there, enjoy just a bit of this.

0: Okay, last part of the show coming up. Really enjoyed playing loads of great music tonight. And that continues. I'm going to be selfish in the final 15 minutes of the show, playing just great tracks by great artists that only I love. Well, probably you two, to be fair.
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1: Okay, to end the show tonight, some of my favourite artists and some of my favourite songs by those artists. Kicking off with the Mighty Mumfords. On the

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It's Friday Night Live. Big shout out to Sue, she's on Lister's list. Yes, I know Sue, I will be back, don't worry. Been lots going on. Just so tired, but hey, rest up this summer, eh?

such a powerful song by Keane. I love it. Won't Be Broken. Listening to Mark's Choice on the Summer Request Fest. That's a bit of the Mighty Sam Fender next. This is a brilliant tune.

listening to Mark's Choice on Friday Night Live, Request Fest Summer Special. And the last one tonight before kicking out time is from a classic album, one of my favourite albums of all time by my favourite bands, Out of Time, REM, Losing My Religion.

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4: Sky News Centre at 9. Removals vans have been spotted outside Downing Street after confirmation of who'll replace Sir Keir Starmer from Monday. Andy Burnham's promised to build a new politics as Labour leader. His victory speech made little mention of specific policies, but he later vowed to fix what he called England's broken social care system. Liberal Democrat leader Sir Ed Davey has offered to help.
5: Mr. Starmer was basically not going very fast on this and not providing the answers we need. If Mr. Burnham is going to change that, again, we're happy to work cross-party. We've always argued that a challenge like social care and family care needs cross-party working.
4: Legendary former West Indies cricket captain Sir Garfield Sobers has been described as the greatest ever all-rounder following his death at the age of 89. Michael Holding, who also represented the Windies, says a good gauge of a player's greatness is what their opponents think of them. He says Ian Chappell described him as the best batsman.
6: When you hear somebody from Australia, as great a player as Ian Chappell, say something like that, when Sir Don Bradman is from Australia, you have to appreciate that he actually means what he says.
4: Patrick Spencer is allowed to sit with his fellow Conservative MPs again after being found not guilty of sexually assaulting two women at London's Groucho Club. He broke down in tears as the jury returned its verdict. A major incident's been declared as fire crews continue to battle flames on Tintwistle Moor in Derbyshire. Hotspots in three areas are still being put out while a team from South Wales is helping to create fire breaks. It's hoped a new prostate cancer treatment could be used outside southeast England. A study's found the less invasive focal therapy is as effective as radiotherapy and surgery. And Southampton's head coach has says he's needed police protection after receiving threats following the Spygate scandal. Tonda Eckert's side were removed from the Championship playoff final after being caught observing Middlesbrough's training sessions. That's the latest. I'm Cam Hall.
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seagulls wishing if I had a photograph of you. Hello there, how are you? This is the Retro Radio Show. I'm Andy Henley, here on your radio for the next couple of hours. And it's all about going back into the past. Songs you know the words to. And memories as well.

Yellow Band-Aid. You know, I suppose that's quite retro as well now, actually, when you think about it. We're back to the 1980s with Band-Aid. But we've got some great songs coming up over the course of the next couple of hours. We have another School Days Challenge. Oh, I love today's theme. The theme, I can't even remember, but the story I remember so well. I remember reading it as a book at school. So excited that it came on the TV. So that's our Lost TV theme. Give me more details about that a little bit later on. School Days Challenge, as I said, as we head back to school. Got some 12-inch ears, and we're adding to our Retro Radio Show mixtape. And here's James Bond. Okay, Paul McCartney. When you were

If you spin me round like a record, baby. I remember, actually, when that song got to number one back in 1985. Of course, it's Pete Burns. I remember listening to the radio. And you get that countdown, wouldn't you, on a Tuesday afternoon on Radio 1. Here's Radio 1, I know. But you'd be listening on a little transistor radio, maybe in the school playground, whilst you're having your lunch, just to try and find out what the brand new number one song was. Yeah, they used to issue the new number one on a Tuesday back in those days. This is the Retro Radio Show. Thank you for listening. By the way, if you want to check out our website, it's retroradioshow.co.uk. Got another 12-inch coming up in the next hour of the programme. And of course, we are adding to our Retro Radio Show mixtape. We're going to be doing our first mixtape song in just a couple of moments' time. But before that, let's continue with music from the 1980s. And do you remember Heaven 17? Come live with me.

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first of this week's two songs, making it onto the Retro Radio Show mixtape. Yes, here at the Retro Radio Show, we are compiling the ultimate mixtape as put together by yourselves on maybe a C60 or a C90. That probably would have gone on a 1980s number ones mixtape or just a great mixtape of 1980s music. And, of course, you would have been listening to it maybe in your car with all the lights flashing on your graphic equalizer. Maybe you had all the modern tech for the time and you got high-speed dubbing, so you can actually record your mixtape and give it to somebody else. Anyway, if there's a song you think should go on the Ultimate Retro Radio Show mixtape, please let us know what it is via our website, retroradioshow.co.uk, and we could be playing your song suggestion very, very soon. Undertones, Teenage Kicks, Duran Duran very soon, and also our School Days Challenge.

Duran Duran and Save a Prayer. It's the Retro Radio Show. Teenage Kiss before that, Undertones, from a time when you couldn't use things like Google. You know, nowadays, if you want to Google something, you get the answer to something straight away. And pretty much an argument is resolved. In those days, if you needed to do some research, shall we say, had to go out to the library or you had to have a set of encyclopedias. Now it's all online. Yeah, do you remember having a library card? Some people, of course, still go to the library, don't they? Some people still read newspapers in newspaper format. Because nowadays, the newspaper gets downloaded to your tablet every morning, doesn't it? Well, some people don't even bother reading the news. They just use fake news online. Anyway, if you've got memories like to share with the Retro Radio Show, please do so. We have, coming up very soon, our School Days Challenge as we head back to school. Hopefully you're going to do very, very well on our School Days Challenge today. And in the next hour, our Lost TV theme tune, we're heading back to, I think it's about the 1980s, and a show which was on children's TV, which I seem to remember was just an adaptation of a great book. So in the next hour, here's Let Loose. School Days Challenge next.

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0: So every week here at the Retro Radio Show, we like to go back to school and try and remember the things which we learnt at school. And I'm sure the answers are probably there somewhere in the back of your mind. But of course, over the years, you've not had to use it, so you've filed it away somewhere, the answer to the School Days Challenge question. So today, we are on the subject of geography, and hopefully you're going to do well on today's question. This is the question on geography. Which of the sun's rays does the ozone layer protect us from? Which of the sun's rays does the ozone layer protect us from? That's geography. Could be actually getting onto the science territory there. Right, there's no need to get your answer to us, because all you need to do is just write it down, save it for yourself, because the answer is coming up before the end of this hour. And look where we are in the hour now, so you haven't got too long to wait. Hopefully you're going to do well on today's School Days Challenge.
1: School Days Challenge.
0: Marvin Gaye, I heard it through the grapevine.

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0: So hopefully you did well today. Straight to the top of the class if you get this one right. If you're wrong, please try harder for next week. All right. Hopefully it was a fairly simple one. We were on the subject of geography, maybe kind of getting on the science territory. This was the question today. Which of the sun's rays

0: the ozone layer protect us from? The answer I was looking for was ultraviolet light rays. There you go. That was today's question. Hopefully you got the answer right. As I said, house point and merit straight to the top of the class. Give the teacher an apple. Actually, no, please don't. Coming up in the next hour, we have another 12-inch. We are adding another song to our Retro Radio Show mixtape, and we've got a Lost TV theme, which I think you're going to like. Maybe you won't remember the TV show so much, but you're probably going to remember the story. That's coming up in the next hour on the Retro Radio Show.
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0: 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Thank you for listening to us. 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
3: Sky News Centre at 10. Andy Burnham says Labour's on its last chance to change as he promised a country that works for all people and all places following his election as party leader. The now incoming Prime Minister will start work on Monday, but he says he won't announce his top team before then.
4: It would be somewhat premature and would, I think, cause something of a chaos if you start half a reshuffle before you're in position. The decisions will be made very shortly and it will be done in the usual way.
3: His victory speech didn't mention specific policies, although he's called the current social care system the worst of all worlds. Nottinghamshire says cricket has lost its greatest ever all-rounder after Sir Gary Sobers died aged 89. The former West Indies captain held the record for the highest test score for more than 36 years. The family of murdered teenager Henry Novak say they're incredibly disappointed after his killer's mother was jailed for 3 years. Kiran Kaur removed the murder weapon after her son Vikram Digwa fatally stabbed the 18-year-old last December. A White House official says he supports the right of Argentinian players to voice their support for their country's claim of the Falklands on a World Cup pitch.
5: We believe in our First Amendment rights here in the United States of America. I think this is going to be an unbelievable final. And in terms of the ability, the opportunity to be able to make, you know, those statements, they have the ability to do that in the United States of America.
3: Andrew Giuliani's the US World Cup Task Force chief. Members of the South American side held up a banner about the British territory after knocking England out 2-1 in the semi-final. FIFA rules ban political slogans. A record 34 candidates will stand in next month's Clacton by-election. Voters there go to the polls on the 13th of August. And Lucas Herbert has a two-shot lead after an historic second day at the Open Golf. The Australian, along with Sam Burns, equaled the lowest round in men's major history with 62 at Royal Birkdale. That's the latest. I'm Cam Hall.
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Thank you for listening. If you only just turned us on, where have you been? I've been here playing these songs for at least the last hour. And every week you can catch me playing great songs, songs you know the words to. Bit of a trip down memory lane as we get into the Retro Radio Show TARDIS. Other time machines, of course, are available. And we just go back to a time when we said we know the words of the songs. Songs were great. I know, you still get good songs these days. But every single song on the show, an absolute stonker. And of course, if you've only just turned on the Retro Radio Show and you'd like to listen to what you've already missed, you can do that by heading down to our website, which is retroradioshow.co.uk. Just hit the button where it says listen again, and you can hear this show from start through to finish. As many times as you want to, whenever you want to. It's a bit like the Retro Radio Show on demand. Oh, we're getting far too technical now. Anyway, coming up this hour, we have a Lost TV theme tune. It was a programme which was adapted from a book. I remember reading the book in my English class. Do you remember reading books in English at school where you had to read maybe a paragraph or a chapter or a page, and then the next person next to you had to do the same thing, so you all have a go at reading out loud? So we've got one of those TV shows based on a book I read back at school. Coming up very soon. But right now, the 12-inch, If I Won't Let the Sun Go Down on Me. This is Nick Kershaw.

For a time when Thunderbirds was FAB, Captain Scarlet was SIG, Spectrum is green, a Status Quo, pictures of matchstick men, and of course before that, Nick Herschel, I Won't Let the Sun Go Down on Me. And by the way, if you've got a 12-inch suggestion you think we should be playing on the Retro Radio Show, please let us know, and we could be opening up the Retro Radio Show archives and finding your song for a future show. And we do the same thing with our mixtape classics as well. Every week we like to add a couple of songs to our Retro Radio Show mixtape, adding another one to it very soon from the 1970s, when life was all very groovy. And speaking of FAB, yes, life was quite fab as well. Although we did have those three-day working weeks, didn't we? Power cuts and things like that. So let's just brush over that bit. Right, let's head back then to the 70s again with Mott the Hoople and All the Young Dudes.

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think we know the name of that song. Was it Lovely Day? Lovely Day, Lovely Day, Lovely Day. Yeah. Bill with us at the Retro Radio Show. And if there's a song you think we should add to our Retro Radio Show mixtape, we are compiling the ultimate mixtape. We could actually do a series of them, couldn't we? 70s, 80s. We could do maybe a novelty mixtape. Anyway, if you got a song suggestion for our Retro Radio Show mixtape, please let us know via our website, which is retroradioshow.co.uk. Just put in your suggestion, mixtape, song, and we could be playing your choice on a future edition of the Retro Radio Show. I'm Andy Henley. We're here every week, 2 hours of great songs you know the words to. Thank you for listening to the Retro Radio Show today. Lost TV theme tune on the way very soon. But before that, this is Aha, Hunting High and Low, and then a cover version of a Kinks song from Kathy Dennis.

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1: The finger is on the trigger. 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

0: This man will be our hero, for fate will make him indestructible. 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
0: Just waiting for the tube to warm up. Banging the side of the telly. All right, I've got a picture now. Here we go. So on our Lost TV theme tune today, we are going back. I've not seen this programme for years, and I remember reading the book at school and so excited that it was going to come on as a TV show. Now, the book was written by author Clive King, about a caveman in modern times. TV character Stig was played by Keith Jane originally, although it did come back later on. But let's play the original TV theme tune to Stig at the Dump.

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I know I mentioned novelty songs earlier on, but how did that make it into the show? Ken Dodd, happiness at the Retro Radio Show. Oh, Doddy, yes. Some of the comedians back in the day may not be politically correct, but yeah, I think Ken Dodd was okay, wasn't he? By Jove. I always remember he used to do, put his makeup on to go on stage. And the way he put his makeup on, he wouldn't actually physically put makeup on, although he did a little bit. He literally just put his hands in his hair, make his hair look a mess, and say, "That's it, my makeup's done." Ken Dodd at the Retro Radio Show.

Chic and La Freak at the Retro Radio Show, and now it's time to go. Oh, I've enjoyed the songs today. Every week at the Retro Radio Show, we go back in time to a time when you were running down to the newsagent to pick up your comic, Buster, TV 21. Eagle was one of my favourite comics, the 1980s version of the Eagles. And of course, chocolate bars were bigger than they are today. Nowadays, you just get small, little, handy, bite-sized bars. Back in the day, oh, yeah, they were huge. They'd fill you up. And of course, the Milky Way was the chocolate bar you could eat between your meals without ruining your appetite. Anyway, more memories next week on the Retro Radio Show. Thank you very much indeed for listening today. I'm Andy Handley, back next week. Don't forget to check out our website, which is retroradioshow.co.uk. For all things retro, and why not be a part of it and join our community? Whatever you do, stay retro and stay groovy, and I'll catch you soon.

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4: Sky News Centre at 11. There was no challenger, so the identity of Labour's new leader was pretty certain.
5: The duly elected leader of the Labour Party is Andy Burnham.
4: Andy Burnham will become Prime Minister on Monday. In his victory speech, he promised to take power back from Westminster and give it to the places where people live.
6: I will be a leader for the North, the South, the East and the West, for Scotland, Wales and for Northern Ireland.
4: Mr. Burnham gave few policy details, though, and says he's still putting the finishing touches to his cabinet. Donald Trump's threatened to increase tariffs on imports from Canada as smoke from wildfires has raised fears over air quality during the World Cup final. The US president claims willful negligence from his northern neighbours is costing billions of dollars a year. FIFA president Gianni Infantino has described the tournament as a huge success.
7: Full stadiums, 7 million people in the stadium, tens of millions in the cities in America, in Canada, in Mexico, billions in front of their TV, everyone enjoying the game.
4: A police watchdog investigation is underway after Gwent officers shot and injured a man who claimed to be armed with a crossbow. Emergency services were called to an address in Newport last Saturday. A less invasive prostate cancer treatment could soon be rolled out more widely across England. A study has found focal therapy is as effective as surgery and radiotherapy for suitable patients. In sport, Bryson DeChambeau has been handed a two-stroke penalty at the end of the second round of the Open Golf at Royal Birkdale. Tournament organisers decided he'd broken the rules by inadvertently improving the area of his swing at the fifth hole. That's the latest. I'm Connor Sefton.
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So whether you're snuggling up right now, just got some music on as you're snuggling into bed, or whether it's just wrapped up on some nice comfy big chair or sofa at home, or even if you're just driving home, heading back to somewhere that's special to you, I'm really, really pleased to have your company here on The Love Train. 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

Well, I don't know about you, but I'm definitely getting in the mood for love now because we've got the studio lights turned down low and we're just listening to some of the fantastic love songs that we're playing here on The Love Train. If you want to hear more, stay with us. 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

So time then to welcome in the weekend officially, I think. And I get to do it with you because it's just about Saturday morning. That's it from me. I'll see you once again for another Love Train on Fantasy Radio.

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5: 97FM Fantasy Radio. Sky News Centre at midnight. Nigel Farage says there should be an immediate general election following the appointment of a new Labour leader. Andy Burnham spending the weekend deciding who will serve in his cabinet. The Reform UK leaders claimed Mr Burnham has no mandate to become Prime Minister and voters should decide who governs the country.
6: The only good and decent and right thing to do, given where we are, with a new Prime Minister coming in, that none of you have had the opportunity to vote for or against, is there must be an immediate general election so the country can decide the future.
5: The US has struck bridges in Iran as attacks continue for the seventh night in a row. Tehran's responded by hitting a desalination plant in Kuwait, raising fears of an escalation in the conflict. The source of an explosive diarrhea outbreak in the US has been identified. Almost 7,000 cases of cyclospora have been reported, which can make people ill for several weeks. Iceberg lettuce served at Taco Bell restaurants is believed to be responsible. A strike on Merseyrail due to start today has been postponed. The RMT union says it will now consider a revised pay offer. Merseyrail says it's positive news for customers. In sport, Australian golfer Lucas Herbert carded 62 to leave him with a two-shot lead at the halfway stage of the Open. He and American Sam Burns equaled the lowest round in men's major history at Royal Birkdale. Tommy Fleetwood is on 4 under par and among a group 4 strokes further back. He says he's continued to get great backing from his hometown crowd.
7: So far for these 2 days, I love that I gave him some good golf there and something to cheer about, and 100%, they make a big difference to me. I think they helped me so much yesterday when I was struggling, and today, like, I really love playing in front of them, and you can't ask for any more than what they've given me.
5: Meanwhile, Bryson DeChambeau's been handed a 2-stroke penalty. It's claimed he broke the rules by improving the area of his swing at the 5th hole. That's the latest. I'm Connor Sefton.

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0: Ah, Mr. Underwood, good to see you. Do have a seat.
1: Thanks.
0: Now, I've asked you in today to discuss the promo for your show, because in the last couple of months, we've had some complaints.
1: Oh, dear.
0: That it's, well, how can I put this? It's too long.
1: Too long?
0: And so we want you to shorten it quite a bit. Perhaps you could come up with something now.
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0: 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Wasn't difficult, was it?
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As well as all your favourite songs, we'll have a look at the local news, a dip into the Devizes diary, and birthday shout-outs to everyone who's celebrating their big day this week. The Packed Lunch with me, Mike Marney, from 12 till 2 every Wednesday, right here on Fantasy Radio. It's what lunchtimes will make.

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5: Sky News Centre at 1. Andy Burnham says he'll unveil his first cabinet on Monday after officially becoming Prime Minister. The new Labour leader says he's still finalising his top team and won't be rushed into announcing appointments.
6: I've set out really clearly what I intend to do in this role. I have a plan, I've laid it out, and then I will announce those on Monday. You know, people want everything earlier these days and there's lots of speculation, but that's the orderly way to do it.
5: The former Greater Manchester Mayor has pledged to usher in the biggest change in British politics for 40 years, with more power handed to local communities. The US has launched strikes against Iran for the seventh night in a row. Bridges were hit in the latest attack, with Tehran retaliating by hitting a desalination plant in Kuwait. Iranian General Mohsen Rezaei has warned of a full-scale offensive if the airstrikes continue.
7: What does that mean? It means that Iran will no longer limit itself to mere retaliation, and no political border will be safe from Iran's offensive powers.
5: Former midwife Donna Ockenden is launching her investigation into maternity care at Leeds teaching hospitals. The review is expected to examine cases of stillbirths, babies suffering oxygen deprivation, and deaths of mothers and babies over 15 years. Pharmacies are preparing for next week's launch of a meningitis B vaccine programme for year 13s and people starting university. A first dose will be offered from Monday, with a second needed at least 4 weeks later for full protection. In sport, Australian golfer Lucas Herbert carded 62 to leave him with a two-shot lead at the halfway stage of the Open. He and American Sam Burns equaled the lowest round in men's major history at Royal Birkdale. And new research suggests resorts in Portugal, Bulgaria and Spain offer the cheapest prices for UK families embarking on European foreign holidays. The Algarve has the lowest prices for goods commonly bought by tourists. That's the latest. I'm Connor Sefton.